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0: This excessive heat and humidity continues as we get into our Wednesday, Thursday, Friday, and yes, the upcoming weekend. Highs in the low to mid 90s. Heat index values pushing 105 with afternoon storms. 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I'm meteorologist Mike Witcher from the East Tennessee Weather Center. And remember to always get the latest forecast weather updates with the East Tennessee Weather app.
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0: This excessive heat and humidity continues as we get into our Wednesday, Thursday, Friday, and yes, the upcoming weekend. Highs in the low to mid-90s. Heat index values pushing 105 with afternoon storms. 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That's your latest forecast. I'm meteorologist Mike Witcher from the East Tennessee Weather Center. And remember to always get the latest forecast weather updates with the East Tennessee Weather app.
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4: 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Mm-hmm. 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You know what? Mm-hmm. I like the playoffs. Mm-hmm. No diggity. No doubt. Mm-hmm. Play on, play it. 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Yo, Dre, drop the verse.

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0: 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Jump

0: This excessive heat and humidity continues as we get into our Wednesday, Thursday, Friday, and yes, the upcoming weekend. Highs in the low to mid-90s. Heat index values pushing 105 with afternoon storms. 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That's your latest forecast. I'm meteorologist Mike Witcher from the East Tennessee Weather Center. And remember to always get the latest forecast weather updates with the East Tennessee Weather app.
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0: This excessive heat and humidity continues as we get into our Wednesday, Thursday, Friday, and yes, the upcoming weekend. Highs in the low to mid-90s. Heat index values pushing 105 with afternoon storms. 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That's your latest forecast. I'm meteorologist Mike Witcher from the East Tennessee Weather Center. And remember to always get the latest forecast weather updates with the East Tennessee Weather app.
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0: This excessive heat and humidity continues as we get into our Wednesday, Thursday, Friday, and yes, the upcoming weekend. Highs in the low to mid-90s. Heat index values pushing 105 with afternoon storms. 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That's your latest forecast. I'm meteorologist Mike Witcher from the East Tennessee Weather Center. And remember to always get the latest forecast weather updates with the East Tennessee Weather App.
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0: This excessive heat and humidity continues as we get into our Wednesday, Thursday, Friday, and yes, the upcoming weekend. Highs in the low to mid-90s. Heat index values pushing 105 with afternoon storms. 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That's your latest forecast. I'm meteorologist Mike Witcher from the East Tennessee Weather Center. And remember to always get the latest forecast weather updates with the East Tennessee Weather app.
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1: Just something about you. 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

0: This excessive heat and humidity continues as we get into our Wednesday, Thursday, Friday, and yes, the upcoming weekend. Highs in the low to mid 90s. Heat index values pushing 105 with afternoon storms. 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That's your latest forecast. I'm meteorologist Mike Witcher from the East Tennessee Weather Center. And remember to always get the latest forecast weather updates with the East Tennessee Weather app.
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1: We can hit old school with the hottest throwback.

0: This excessive heat and humidity continues as we get into our Wednesday, Thursday, Friday, and yes, the upcoming weekend. Highs in the low to mid-90s. Heat index values pushing 105 with afternoon storms. 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That's your latest forecast. I'm meteorologist Mike Witcher from the East Tennessee Weather Center. And remember to always get the latest forecast weather updates with the East Tennessee Weather app.
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Things that make you go,

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1: Hi, good morning and welcome to the show. It's Didi in the morning. It is Wednesday, July 1st, a brand new month, y'all.
2: Brand new month.
1: Jay Cruz is with me, also Trey G and comedian J.J. Williamson.
2: Yes.
1: It is Wednesday, International Reggae Day.
3: Reggae IRA, what's that going?
1: International Reggae Day. You sound like Drake when he be trying it.
3: He does it really well.
1: He does, though. He does. Yeah,
2: you sound Irish.
3: Patois.
1: Yeah. It's International Chicken Wing Day. Shouts out to you, Trey. Oh, no, no. You like chicken nuggets.
3: It was precious.
1: Wait, hold on a second. It's chicken nuggets, right?
2: You know damn well it ain't chicken nuggets. You're going to look me in my face. It's chicken strips.
3: I thought it was tenders.
2: Or tenders.
1: Or tenders.
2: Same things. Chicken strips, chicken tender.
1: Well, then what's the difference in a nugget?
2: A nugget is a smaller cut.
3: And it's for children.
1: And it's for kids.
2: And it's for kids, yeah. It could be for it, though. I do like chicken nuggets, though.
1: You do like nuggets.
2: It's just not my favorite. Chicken strips is my favorite.
1: You like the chicken nuggets at Wendy's?
2: Yeah, they good.
1: The spicy chicken
2: they
1: nuggets?
2: They used to be better, but they good.
1: With the spicy ones?
2: Yeah.
1: They're really
2: McDonald's
1: good.
2: McDonald's be good, too.
1: Okay.
2: Yeah, because you're a good 10-piece. Right.
4: Do you be really disappointed if you go to an establishment and they don't have tenders?
2: Yep.
1: Or nuggets?
2: Yep.
4: Do you walk out?
2: I don't walk out. I get a chicken sandwich.
1: Do you say that? You go, do you have chicken nuggets? And they go, no. And you go, you have chicken strips? And they go, no. You go, you got chicken what?
2: Sandwich.
4: Okay. What if they say it's going to take 20 minutes for them to be ready? You going to sit there and wait?
2: I'll sit there.
1: Wait for some chicken strips.
2: Yeah.
1: All right. Hey, it's International or National Financial Freedom Day.
4: Okay.
3: I love that.
1: It is Zip Code Day.
4: Zip Code.
1: Zip code.
4: Shout out to 39209.
3: Do you remember when phone numbers didn't need the zip code?
1: 39209 is not. That's too long of a zip code.
4: That's a zip code.
1: 39209. That's the zip code?
4: That's the zip code.
1: I thought the zip code was always, I'm thinking of
3: the area code. You're thinking area code.
2: See, slow. I was like, y'all thinking of a different thing.
3: Yeah, for sure.
4: Zip code. You said zip code.
1: I said zip code. You're right.
4: Thank you.
3: Oops.
1: You're welcome.
4: I apologize.
1: I'm sorry.
3: Right now.
1: What's that zip code?
4: 39209.
1: All right. It's second half of the year day.
2: Yeah.
4: Well, that's where we at.
2: Yeah. We are there.
3: Yep. We did.
2: There is here.
1: Yep. Yeah, let's celebrate birthdays. Here we go.

0: Yeah, happy birthday goes out to the movie star, Storm Reid, the actress. Storm Reid celebrating a birthday.
1: Happy birthday.
0: Yeah, isn't that the sister of, I want to say Zendaya?
2: Is it?
0: I think so. I'm not sure.
1: Oh, is it?
0: I'm not sure. R&B singer Chloe Bailey celebrating a birthday. The TV actress Pamela Anderson celebrating a birthday.
3: All right. Baywatch.
0: Yep. And then the rapper Missy Elliott celebrating a birthday. I should say rapper. Yeah. Producer. All right. We kick the show off with early morning memes. Here we go. My meme just says this. Black people, whenever we see a helicopter, they looking for somebody.
1: Because they are.
2: Period.
1: Because they are.
0: But every time we see a helicopter, who they looking for? They looking for somebody.
1: Yeah.
0: Boy, we say it.
1: What else would you gas that big old thing up for?
0: Okay.
3: Right. All right, y'all, if you're a dad, I'm a dad, I got a dad joke, feel free to use it. Here we go. What did one nut say as he chased another nut?
1: What's that?
0: Almond Joy's got nuts, Mounds don't.
3: Hey, that's kind of creative, but no. Okay. I'm a cashew.
0: Oh, wow.
3: I'm a cashew.
1: Okay, crew. Okay.
3: Come on, y'all. Where's the...
1: I don't like
0: where's
1: y'all.
0: The what?
3: The support. We're a team.
0: Hey, listen, we let you say it. That was enough.
3: That's right. Enough?
1: Yeah. Where's the better joke?
3: One nut.
0: Where's the better joke?
1: I'm
3: a cashew. Nah.
1: Don't film a special.
3: I was planning on it.
0: All right, what you got?
1: All right, I got one. This girl I'm dating, she's so young right now. She made breakfast. The grits is so nasty, I got them in my pocket.
0: Damn. What?
1: Yeah.
3: That's clumpy. Yeah.
1: That's nasty.
0: Damn.
1: Damn.
0: Yeah.
1: All right, here we go right here. Remove that soft spot you got for people because they don't have one for you.
3: Ooh, no, buddy.
1: They don't have one for you at all.
0: So remove it.
1: All
0: right, that's how we kick the show off. Early morning memes coming up this morning on the show. JJ's bringing some things to our attention that we may need to just
1: let it go.
0: Yep,
1: L-I-G.
0: Plus, another dope discussion's on the way this morning, and we got money for you with our $1,000 minute game. It's about to be a great Wednesday, y'all.
3: Come on.
0: Here we go. It's a Wednesday and July 1st.
1: KB.
0: What a great day. Yes. 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

Good morning. It's Dee Dee in the morning and J. Cruz, Trey, and JJ. It's time for us to play a game. It's time for our dope spelling bee.

0: intro music.
1: That's your spelling bee music.
0: Missy Elliott?
1: Yeah.
0: All right. That's what I'm talking about. Shout out.
2: We know this on Bounce TV.
1: Yeah. And by the way, shout out to Missy Elliott, who was on the BET Awards the other day with the biggest hats I've seen in a long time. I loved them. Anybody notice some big-ass hats that she's been wearing lately? They're very high.
2: Yeah.
1: Very nice. Anyways, I guess I'm the only one who paid attention. All right. Hey, listen. This right here is all about a spelling bee, all right?
2: Let's do it. Spelling bee
1: for the culture. You got 20 seconds to correctly spell words from Black culture and pop culture, everyone.
2: Okay.
1: All right? Now, here we go. No writing it down.
3: Mm-mm.
1: You got to spell it out loud.
0: Oh, okay. Yeah. Nah.
2: Come on.
1: One wrong letter and somebody can take a chance to score. Grab your bells.
0: Yeah, I'm going to let y'all have this one. I ain't going to hold
1: you. Are you ready? JJ likes to call it barbecue, but it is called barbecue. Who can spell it? J. Cruz.
4: B-A-R-B-Q-U-E.
1: Yeah, they're incorrect.
0: Right.
1: Who would like to
2: spell? B-A-R-B-E-Q-U-E.
1: That is incorrect.
0: Yeah.
2: Damn.
0: B-A-R-B-E-Q-U-E. B-B-Q.
1: Trey, that is correct, though.
0: Yeah, B-B-Q.
1: That's one of the ways, but it's B-A-R-B-E-C-U-E, everyone.
2: The damn C.
1: There you go. You lost that. Bum, bum, bum,
4: English
1: bum.
4: Language.
1: All right, here we go. We're doing our very big dope spelling bee for the culture. Here we go. Situationship. Who can spell it?
2: Situationship.
1: Uh-huh. All right. Who is it?
4: I can't
1: Jay
4: write
1: Cruz.
4: It down, you said?
1: Nope.
4: S-I-T-U-T-I-O-N.
1: Nope. Incorrect. Go ahead.
2: S-I-T-A-U.
1: No. Incorrect.
0: S-I-T-U-A-T-I-O-N. S-H-I-P.
1: That is correct, Trey. Yeah. Trey got one. There he goes.
2: Oh,
1: Trey
2: smart.
1: G.
4: He used his finger on the table.
0: I ain't write it.
2: That's true.
0: I traced it.
1: Here's the next one. I'm just going to skip past it because I know y'all ain't going to be able to sell this one. Entrepreneur.
0: Oh,
2: no. See that? Oh, I got that.
1: Okay, go ahead.
2: E-N-T-R. E-U.
0: Yeah, nah.
2: No, use your own
1: No.
2: No,
0: it's too many. It's too I'm many good. Silent letters.
1: I know it.
4: I don't
1: right,
4: feel
1: got?
4: Like feeling stupid.
1: You know what?
4: I'm
1: okay,
4: good.
1: Trey.
0: It's too many silent letters.
1: No. All right. E N T R E P R E N E U R. I knew y'all weren't gonna get
0: that. I would have said hard. H-A-R-D.
1: All right. Here we go.
0: How about that one?
1: Here we go. Dope spelling bee for the culture. Spell the word bougie.
3: Oh.
1: Who can spell bougie? JJ?
2: B-O-U-G-I-E.
1: That is correct, JJ.
0: G?
1: Correct.
0: It's a G?
1: Yeah.
0: Get out of here.
1: Yeah.
4: I was surprised he got it. I knew that one, but
0: right.
4: He got it.
0: Hell no.
1: All right, are we ready? Here we go. Right. The word is finesse.
0: It's cool when they do it.
1: Come
0: it's
1: on.
0: A problem when I
1: Come
0: do
1: on.
0: It.
1: Finesse. Go ahead.
4: F-I-N-E-S-S-E.

0: I hate his word.
1: E-T-O-U-F-F-I-E.
2: Yeah, you was close. Why?
3: Say it again.
1: E-T-O-U-F-F-E-E.
3: That is correct, JJ. On, that is correct. Okay.
4: Good job, man.
3: Damn. And you know what?
0: That sounds like
3: that
0: around.
3: Hurt. Hold on a second. That sounds like that hurt you mentally, though.
1: Yeah, well, yeah, I need a garney right now.
2: He got 13 tries. Damn.
3: All right. All right, here we go. Ready? Who can spell Hennessy?
1: Oh, come on. Duh. H-E-N-N-E-S-S-Y.
3: That is correct.
1: That's what I drink, baby. Yeah, nah. Come on, now. Got a bottle in my back pocket.
3: And our final one. Winner takes all. Mm-hmm. Winner takes all. You ready? Algorithm. JJ?
2: I wrote my bell.
3: Oh, you got yours? Go ahead.
0: A-L-G-O-R-I-T-H-M.
3: That is correct, Jay Cruz.
1: All right.
3: Jay Cruz. That is over.
1: Yeah.
3: Winner took all.
1: Yeah.
3: Go ahead, Jay Cruz. Well,
0: thank you. Why aren't you clapping?
1: Say your speech.
3: By the way,
0: I want to thank me.
3: Jay Cruz got two, Trey got one, and JJ had three.
1: Come on, man.
3: JJ, you did that.
1: The original winner is me.
3: That's pretty good. There it is, your dope spelling bee for the culture, y'all. There it is.
2: Yeah, let's throw that one in the trash.
3: All right. Trey wants to throw it in the trash.
0: I like that game.
3: It's Dee Dee in the morning.
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7: This excessive heat and humidity continues as we get into our Wednesday, Thursday, Friday, and yes, the upcoming weekend. Highs in the low to mid-90s. Heat index values pushing 105 with afternoon storms. 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I'm meteorologist Mike Witcher from the East Tennessee Weather Center, and remember to always get the latest forecast weather updates with the East Tennessee Weather app.
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0: Good morning. It's Dee Dee in the morning, and I got to talk to everybody about our bills at home.
1: Yes.
0: Especially our utility bill, light bill, electric bill, whatever the hell you call it. What y'all call it today? What we call that bill?
2: A light bill.
1: I think the electric bill, the energy bill, is just the light bill for me.
0: That's what it is.
1: It's the light bill.
0: Yeah. Light bill, energy bill.
1: Yeah, it's all in one, so, right?
0: Yeah. Guess what they said? And I know y'all's mamas, everybody's mom used to say, my mom used to always say this to me, turn them lights out.
2: Man.
0: We got to turn all the lights out to conserve on energy.
2: Facts.
0: Yeah. Unplug that iron.
2: Yep.
0: Had to unplug the iron.
2: Yep.
0: Let me see. What else did my mother do? Stop opening and closing my refrigerator. You're letting the cold air out, she used to say.
1: Stop running in and out this house.
0: Stop running in and out. Close that door. Close that door.
2: Yeah.
3: Now that my son has a job, man, I tell him about the lights and unplugging things. If he don't do it, he got to give me $5.
1: Dang.
3: Yeah. He got to give me $5. Last week, he had to give me $85.
0: Damn, JJ. Sheesh. Well, here's what they're saying. These are some items they say you should unplug to see a drastic change in your utility bill. They said chargers, phone, laptop, tablet, unplug your chargers.
1: Oh, really?
0: We didn't even think about that.
4: Really?
3: I don't, really?
5: Because I've heard this study that says if it's plugged in or not, it doesn't really make a difference.
3: I don't think that makes a difference.
0: Here's what they said. Television, modern TVs, especially smart TVs, they say, take up a lot of your electric bill. Yeah.
1: Sometimes I feel like, too, if you have one of them old TVs, like one of them old plasmas or one of them old flat screens, it throw out a lot of heat. And it make the room hot. So you got to be mindful of that.
0: Good point.
1: Yeah. You got to be mindful.
0: Here's another one. They said kitchen appliances. These are the items to unplug now. They said you can see a drastic change in your utility bill. Kitchen appliances.
1: This kind of like how they said if you drive with the AC off, it'll save you gas.
0: Yeah, it is.
1: Man. It's kind of the same principle.
5: Not true. Just
3: throwing that out there. So I got to unplug my air fryer.
0: Yeah. You have appliances all up on your counter, though?
3: Yeah.
0: I don't. I have no appliances. I think all I have is a coffee machine.
5: Dee Dee got a TikTok kitchen.
0: I can't. Uh-oh. Yeah, I do. I can't stand appliances.
4: Yeah, I get you.
0: I can't stand appliances.
1: It might be something to that. If you have a lot of appliances plugged up, it might cost you a lot of money.
0: Well, the reason why we don't have a lot of appliances, I ain't got a lot of kitchen counter space, so I ain't got space for it.
5: Oh, yeah, we can't play with that.
0: Yeah.
1: Still in juice.
0: Here's another one. They said cable boxes. Items to unplug now.
1: Who the hell?
0: To see a drastic change in your utility bill.
1: Nah, you can't unplug that cable box. That cable might not come back on.
5: You broke it.
3: If your Wi-Fi weak in your house, it's going to be all day for you. That thing connect.
0: All right, they
1: Taking
0: said
1: a gamble.
0: Decorative lighting. If you have any kind of decorative lighting in the house, unplug it.
1: That's a good one.
0: Washing machines and dryers.
1: What?
3: Come on,
5: I'm not unplugging my washing machine and dryer.
1: And they be three-prong. I'm not doing all that.
5: You got to go all the way back there. Get your hand back there.
0: Hold on a second. The fact that he said they three-prong. What that mean? That's bigger and better.
1: They got them three that come into the wall, so it's harder.
0: It's three-prong.
1: Yeah, it's harder to take out the wall.
3: They're like three fingers.
1: Yes. You're going to wear that socket out.
0: They said bathroom appliances. Like if you have an electric toothbrush or anything,
1: Curling iron.
0: Yep, unplug it. Mm-hmm. Garage tools. If you have garage tools, and unplug them.
1: Yeah, fellas.
0: Mm-hmm.
1: Ladies got to unplug them flat irons too now.
0: Yeah. And then the final one, they said items you should unplug now to see a drastic change in your utility bill. And I know some of y'all have them in here. Night lights.
1: Oh, hell no.
0: Yeah, y'all do.
1: Nah.
0: Okay, what's the light over the stove called? Night light? Yeah.
1: It's the light over the stove.
0: It's your night light. You got to have it on.
3: You ain't going to lie. I do have it on.
0: Okay, what about the light in the bathroom, in the hallway bathroom? Sometimes you leave that on.
3: No.
0: All you leave is, which light you leave on? Just the one in the kitchen?
3: In the kitchen.
1: I ain't going to lie. That light in the kitchen, sometimes it be on in the daytime. I be like,
3: yeah, for real. Like, damn, why is this on?
1: Why is it on?
3: Right.
0: Why y'all like that light over in the kitchen? Why that one got to stay on?
3: I mean, it's kind of sexy.
0: I don't understand it.
3: It's kind of sexy.
1: Don't let that kitchen be clean.
3: Ooh. Oh my God.
1: It adds that extra little
3: smell. And you turn around and look back at it, and man, don't mess around. Have a candle lit.
0: You feel like you're doing something?
3: Oh boy.
0: These are just some of the items they say you should unplug to see a drastic change in your utility bill, all right? It's Dee Dee in the morning.
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3: All right, let me tell y'all something right now. Hi, good morning. We love you. How do y'all like that?
4: Yes, we
3: Yeah, I was trying to do a song. Hi, good morning. We love you.
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3: Okay. 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Fat Joe is admitting that he's jealous, and I like this. A guy who admitted that he's gotten jealous. We got to tell you who he's jealous of. Here we go.
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3: 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We're powered by purpose. First, before we even get into what's going on with Fat Joe, did y'all see Joe Biden? Why they do this to Joe? They didn't prop Joe Biden up, got him out here talking crazy about Donald Trump. Y'all, please listen to him slur this near his way through this speech. Please listen.
7: It's not just his deliberate distortion and destruction of NATO, or the fact that he's diminished our standing in the eyes of the world more than any president in history has. It's not just his vanity projects, tearing down the east wing of the White House, making room for his ballroom, putting his name on the Kennedy Center, building an arch in his own honor, even hiring his own pool guy to fix the reflecting pool. What a loser. Reflecting pool reflects something even worse than the narcissism and incompetence at the core of this administration. It's the corruption. Corruption on a scale never seen before in American history in any administration.
3: All right. He was saying some good things, wasn't he?
8: Joe started out shaky, but he finished coherent.
3: Yeah.
9: He's strong.
8: He started out slurring. Yeah. He finished coherent.
3: Yeah, all right. We did understand him a little bit more on the end. But at the beginning,
8: I was like, damn,
3: yeah.
8: Joe.
3: Yeah.
8: Joey! We didn't do
3: Joe
8: it,
3: almost sound like Lil Baby out there.
8: Stop.
10: Mrs. Trendsetter, whatever she's doing, I buy
8: Joe, you did it.
3: Speaking of Joe's, let's talk about this one. Fat Joe out here admitting he's jealous.
11: Yeah, you know, guys don't like to admit the things, especially jealousy. Well, he's saying he's jealous of T.I.
12: You ever hear the story about how you took my poster off the wall in Atlantic Records?
13: Oh, hell no. What are you talking about?
12: No. For a couple of years, I had the biggest poster in the Atlantic Records, the giant size. And one day I came up in there and they took my shit out. And it was a T.I. poster. Mm. And they were like, yo, this is the young guy He's the biggest guy. Man, it hurt my ego like a motherfucker. And
13: bro,
12: I went up to walk in there, beat my chest. I had the biggest poster. They said, yo, it's a new guy. His name is T.I.
13: Hey, look, let me add on to the story. Okay, so Atlantic been great to me. I go to prison the second time. I'm coming out, I'm looking for that poster.
12: Yo,
13: it's with him.
12: It's Wiz Khalifa.
8: Not as Wiz Khalifa now.
3: Hilarious. That is hilarious, though.
8: Yeah.
3: Damn.
8: You know what's crazy? I feel like at the BET Awards, I didn't see a lot of celebs in like the radio room. I didn't see a lot of like big name celebs in the radio room this year. It's because all of them have podcasts.
3: Yes.
8: It's because all the celebs seem like they are now podcasters.
3: Right.
8: Like,
3: and then their friends will come and get on their podcast.
8: Yeah.
3: But also, I never understood this, how the artists get on podcasts first, but they make more money off radio.
8: Facts.
3: Y'all realize that when their songs are played on the radio, they make more money here than they do anywhere.
8: Insane, man.
3: Right?
8: Insane.
3: And then finally, did y'all hear what they're saying about the celebrities and who could run for president or something?
8: Speaking of rappers and celebrities, they caught up with people at the red carpet, I think, at the BET Awards, and they asked them, what hip hop artists do you think could run for president? Some of the answers might surprise you.
14: Plies?
15: 50 Cent.
14: Why?
15: We have a professional troller right now as president.
14: True.
15: Who's the next president that control black? I would say 50.
16: It's a tie for me between Jay-Z
14: and
16: Kendrick Lamar. To me, those are like the presidents of like cultures.
17: Jaden Smith, he do things for like for actual people, like the little homeless, the free food for the homeless.
18: Yeah. Nas. They don't know how smart he is.
14: Yes.
18: He reads, I swear he reads like 10 books a week. I swear the boy is smart.
16: Endorsing Young Miami.
14: What?
16: I don't care, spend that. Spend that, rerun it, spend that.
14: I'm gonna go with Megan.
19: Future. Any future does is cool. We all gonna have
14: president?
19: APs. Yes, we all gonna have APs.
0: All the girls gonna be fly. They all gonna have Chanel's. Look, he giving out Chanel's as president.
3: No, and then we'll have bunch of a country of deadbeat dads.
8: That'll do.
9: And the album will be in the cabinet.
3: Right. Yeah.
8: You know who I'm gonna nominate? Bossman D-Lo.
3: Oh, Lord.
8: Because you got the Republican Party, you got the Democratic Party, now you're going to have a motion party.
3: Stop
8: it's a motion party, you cannot get in.
11: There's only one person. There's only one person we could pick.
3: What?
11: It's Jay-Z.
8: Stop it. 50 Cent wasn't a bad option, though.
11: Vice president?
10: No.
11: Drake.
3: 50 too petty. 50 is too petty.
8: You think so?
3: Yeah, we we got a petty one in the office. We can't do another one.
9: I ain't going to lie. I might mess around and vote for Plies.
3: Yeah, now Plies, yeah. Maybe. Yeah, I can
9: I
3: see
9: ain't
3: Plies.
9: Lie. I might mess with Plies,
11: over
9: man.
11: Over Jay-Z or Drake?
3: Yes.
9: Oh,
11: that's crazy.
3: Yes.
8: Baby making going to go up if you vote for Plies.
3: Yeah.
8: Yeah, baby making going to go up a little bit.
3: But I like what he has to say. He seems a little bit more, you're right, more reasonable than most.
8: Yeah.
3: All right, and that's crazy in this day and
8: age. You're going to have to deal with a lot of laughter.
3: Yeah. It sounded like Elmo. All right, listen, on the way, $1,000 for you next. It's Dee Dee in the morning. All righty, it is Wednesday, isn't it? Yeah, it's hump day. July 1st. Happy July 1st.
9: Hump, hump.
3: Guess what? Woo! We've been saying Happy New Year, and
9: Happy
3: it is
9: New
3: here
9: year.
3: In
9: it
3: 6 months.
9: For
3: not
9: real.
3: Even. Trey G's here. He's here to tell us what's trending. What you got?
8: Hey, so Keke Palmer, hot off her BET Awards standing ovation that she received, she has now been appointed to the BET Board of Advisors, is what they are saying. They say a newly established Board of Advisors and strategic group created to help guide the network's future and intersection in media, culture, and community. She is now a part of that board.
11: Not she got the job after grabbing his mic.
8: I actually think she got the job before. Pause. Big no. Pause.
11: Yeah.
8: I think she got the job beforehand,
11: yeah.
8: But I think it's now just coming out kind of like media-wise.
3: That girl right there is just expanding and doing other stuff, and I love it. Shout out. I love that for Keke Palmer.
8: I think that's a good pairing, too, though.
3: Uh-huh. I do, too. Mm-hmm. I can see it.
8: Yeah.
3: All right, y'all. Listen, coming up, we got the 5 things you need to know to start your day. Next, it's Dee Dee in the morning.
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19: I'm Amber Payton with BIN News Now. The Supreme Court is striking down President Trump's effort to end birthright citizenship. The court ruled his executive order targeting the 14th Amendment citizenship guarantee was unlawful.
20: I'm very disappointed in that outcome.
19: Democrats praised the decision while House Speaker Mike Johnson reacted during a House GOP press conference. Washington, D.C.'s Black Mayor Muriel Bowser and local agencies are outlining security plans for the 4th of July holiday. At least 9 checkpoints will screen crowds for Saturday's fireworks show, with road closures and fencing also planned. Bowser is also urging people to stay safe in the heat. And Governor Gavin Newsom has proclaimed June as LGBTQ Pride Month in California. He highlighted the state's history of advancing LGBTQ rights while criticizing federal policies and noting ongoing challenges, including anti-LGBTQ hate crimes and violence against transgender people, especially Black transgender women. Get BIN News Now on demand 24/7 on the iHeartRadio app.
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0: All right, so good morning. It's Dee Dee in the morning, and welcome to the show. We are all here. Jay Cruz, also Trey G, and comedian J.J. Williamson.
1: Uh-huh.
0: Hope everybody had a wonderful night, had wonderful dreams last night. Wonderful dreams.
1: Yeah, my dream wasn't too
0: wild. No, it wasn't good. Okay, fine. Mm-hmm. All right, let's get right into the five things you need to know to start your day.
2: Number one. The five things you need to know right now on Dee Dee in the Morning.
0: First thing you need to know right now, anybody see this? That they said the Ford Motor Company has rehired human engineers after AI failed to match quality checks.
1: Damn.
0: Yep, Ford says it has hired back some more human engineers, all because of AI failed to match their skills and experience.
1: Oh, wow.
0: They said in a bid to reap the benefits of the tech, which developers claim can cut costs and boost productivity. Now they're saying, Ford said, wait a minute, not so fast.
3: I'm glad this happened.
0: And they rehired more than 300 veteran quality inspectors. Thank God they hired them back in the last couple of months.
3: Thank God.
0: They said this. I don't know if y'all have paid attention, but they're saying that there's now starting to be a big blowback. Everybody's like, pushback. Yeah, from AI.
3: I'm going to be honest with you. You know, I'm pro technology, but you recently said something that has me convinced that they can slow down a little bit.
0: They have to.
3: They're moving a little bit too fast. I get it. It's amazing, but slow down.
0: People in the business, people who create AI are saying slow it down, y'all. This is a problem.
3: Stop releasing it.
0: Stop now.
4: I think a lot of these companies, I get mixed messaging on what they're actually doing.
0: Mm. Right.
4: Like some people are saying, like, you know, they are pulling back and they are rehiring the workforce, but then others are saying they are like full investment, all steam ahead to AI. It's kind of strange where we at.
3: It's a choice, you know. I guess you run your own business the way you want to, but we'll see.
4: Sure.
1: All right, ladies and gentlemen, let's talk about the World Cup. Now, I need all my listeners to please understand what I'm about to say and listen to me.
3: Ooh, let me pay
1: attention. We need you. The USA is in a match today. Going down, they will be going against Bosnia.
0: Mm. Not Bosnia.
1: Bosnia, man.
0: Bosnians.
1: Now, we are in the round of 32. That means if you lose, you go home. So USA, man, out there playing in L.A., we need this win. We need this win. They say that's supposed to be one of the best soccer teams we supposed to have had in a long time.
3: Yeah, great chance of winning.
1: We really have a shot at winning the World Cup. So go USA. Good luck. Let's bring that W home.
0: All right.
3: Ooh, you know what? I hate to keep it in sports news, but I have to make this announcement. There's a civic science organization and a sports business journal. There's a new survey that found New York Yankees have narrowly edged past the Dallas Cowboys as America's team. It is official. Earning 20% of the vote compared to 19% of the Dallas Cowboy votes. So the Yankees might have taken the name from the Dallas Cowboys, America's team. How do you feel about that, Trey? Trey, you are a Dallas Cowboy fan. Talk to me. You guys have been the America's team for a long time. How do you feel about this?
4: I think it's mostly because the Knicks. I think everybody in New York has a really great feeling right now. The Knicks got them riding on a high. So, of course, they're going to turn out for the vote.
3: So, it's the city hype.
4: Absolutely.
3: New York. Dee Dee, how do you feel? Do you feel like, no?
0: I'm going to say they may be, because let me tell you what has brought them over, not just because of the Knicks, but that New York hat, the New York Yankee hat.
3: Better than that hat, that jersey.
0: Every time you see that hat
1: somewhere
0: and folks that want to rep their cities real hard will end up still wearing a New York hat.
3: Yeah, you kind of have
0: that
3: to.
0: Right there is what lets me go, okay, you got some competition, Cowboys.
3: Yes, you do.
4: Right on.
0: No, think about it. That cap right there is universal now.
1: Yeah,
3: it is. To even compete. To be able to be compared to the Cowboys is a big deal.
0: Yeah.
4: All right. Can we talk about Jennifer Hudson real quick?
0: Trey ain't saying nothing. I'm talking about nothing.
4: Come on, man. The stars speak for itself.
0: Right.
4: Can we talk about Jennifer Hudson? You know, right. Clive Davis, they had his funeral the other day. And Jennifer Hudson is going viral because of her performance of I Will Always Love You at the funeral. Check this out.

0: She sound better than the original.
1: Wait.
2: I know you playing.
0: She sounded amazing.
1: Okay, that's okay, but
2: she couldn't hold the notes.
3: Yeah, let me tell you something though. I love the fact that they will grab Jennifer Hudson for anybody that needs a big voice.
0: Come on.
3: It's either her or that growling chick, Christina Aguilera.
0: Not the growling chick.
3: Yeah, she always growls. She growls. You'd be like, and that's her way of putting soul into a song. If she growls, yeah, she thinks she put soul in it.
0: Shut up.
3: All right, hey, listen, those right there are your five. We need somebody to play our $1,000 minute game. You answer 10 questions correctly this morning with some cash, all right?
1: Hey.
3: Kick off this Wednesday with some cash in your pocket at 833. Talk to Didi.
0: That's 833-825-5233.
3: It's Didi in the morning. 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

0: Good morning. It's Dee Dee. In the morning, we're going to play our $1,000 minute game. Got us a contestant. But they say this, guys, the average male gets bored of shopping after how many minutes? And what about women? Mm. What do y'all think? You guys get bored after how many minutes of shopping? I know, Cruz, you don't get bored. You like to shop.
1: Yeah, it depends on what we're shopping for,
0: though.
1: Yeah,
0: if it's clothes, you're going to be in there all day.
1: Yeah, clothes. I'm with it.
0: Yeah.
2: I can't stand it. As soon as I hit that parking lot, I'll be like,
0: When I tell you that Cruz is the poster child for when your mother says, don't get a man who's in the mirror more than you or longer than you, you're the poster child. You don't even realize. The poster child for that.
1: I can't argue with that.
0: Yeah, yeah. My mother's always say that. Be careful getting a pretty dude. He's going to be in the mirror more than you.
1: Yeah. Anytime I can catch a reflection of myself, I try to catch it.
0: We know. We see it.
1: Well, it's just because I'm preoccupied with how I look. You know, it's a professional
0: poster
1: thing.
0: Child for this, man. Sure. I swear. What do y'all say? How many minutes?
3: For me, hour max.
0: Hour max, and then you're bored.
3: I'm ready to go.
2: I be so ready to go. I get online and I see if I can find some online in store and see if they can just put it back for me, and then I just go in and pick it up.
1: You're at the store ordering online of that store.
2: Yeah. Okay. I don't want to go through all the clothes.
0: So how many minutes do you stay in there?
2: 10 minutes. Ten minutes. I'm ready to go.
3: Yeah.
2: I'm ready to go. I'm ready to go.
1: I feel like that when we go grocery shopping.
0: They say that men, after 26 minutes, men are ready to go. They don't want to stay. Yeah, they can't shop no more.
2: Don't let me be shopping with a girl. Yeah. I'ma literally pick it. Like if we shopping for her, I'ma literally pick everything up. You don't like this? It's gonna be the ugliest thing. She gonna get tired of me.
1: It's a box.
0: Now listen to this. Men get, it's 26 minutes before y'all get tired of shopping, but for a woman it's 2 hours.
2: Yeah. Oh, my. Two hours sound about right. Yeah.
3: If I'm going to a woman's store with somebody and she going there, I'm gonna be on that bench outside in the middle of the mall.
2: Boy.
3: Hey, just let me know when you come out, babe.
4: Want a grand? Get it done in 60 seconds.
5: 60 seconds.
4: A minute to win it with the $1,000 Minute Game. Ooh. A Dee Dee in the Morning exclusive.
0: Mademoiselle. Mm. Mademoiselle.
6: Yes.
0: Is this you?
6: Girl, yes, it is.
0: Is that your name, Mademoiselle?
6: Yes, it is.
3: That's your government name?
6: That is my government name.
3: Damn.
0: Mademoiselle, I know that's right. Your mama, boy, I like it.
6: I'm special, babe. I'm special.
2: Yeah. I know that's right.
0: All right.
2: You better claim that.
3: Mm-hmm. Go ahead, then. What you doing this morning?
6: Getting ready for work.
3: Oh, yeah? What time you got to be there?
6: 9:00.
1: Okay.
2: Mm-hmm. Mademoiselle, do you have kids? Do you got a Mademoiselle Junior?
6: No, I do not, but I do have kids.
2: How many kids you got?
6: Seven.
2: Oh!
0: Seven?
2: I see why that Mademoiselle is so fancy now.
1: I was going to ask, why are you getting up so early? You got seven kids, that's why you're up early. I get it.
6: The early bird catches the worm.
0: Uh-huh. Yeah. All right, Mademoiselle.
2: You done caught that worm.
0: Yeah, she did. About seven times.
2: How about that worm?
0: Boy. Mademoiselle.
3: I'll tell you.
0: Let's spin the wheel. Here we go.
7: Dee Dee. J. Cruz. JJ from The Sip.
8: Trey G.
7: J. Cruz. $30 bonus.
1: Ooh, good start.
0: That $30.
1: Damn. Oh, seven. Girl.
3: No, your life tonight's been jumping.
2: That's a lot of love.
1: I know you're a wonderful mom. All right, so listen, Mom. I'm going to read you these questions.
3: Yes.
1: If you don't know the answer, just say pass because you want to save as much time as you can. You only got a minute. Think fast. Don't take too long with each one. You ready?
6: Yeah.
1: All right, here we go.
3: Yes.
1: What type of vehicle do you own?
6: Lexus.
1: How long have you had it?
6: 2 years.
1: Singer Ciara is married to what athlete?
6: Russell.
1: Name one of LaVar Ball's sons. Oprah is catching heat for talking about what late singer?
6: Whitney Houston.
1: Oh, how old is Drake?
6: 35, 36, 37, 38, 39, 40.
1: What was the sixth question I asked you?
6: Drake H.
3: Yeah, okay.
1: Who on the morning show has a nickname, Alexa?
6: Oh. Dee Dee, J. Cruz, JJ, Trey G.
1: What does HOA stand for? HOA, HOA, what does that stand for?
6: Home Owners Association.
1: Come on, spell now. The word sorbet.
6: S-E-R-B-E-T.
1: Name LaVar Ball's sons, one of his sons. Mm.
0: Eight out of ten. You did good. Yeah, did 8 out of 10. What you missed was this one. One of LaVar Ball's sons, LaMelo, Lonzo, LiAngelo. Mm. And then Sorbet is spelled S-O-R-B-E-T. 8 out of 10. $10 every correct answer. We add up to $80. You got that extra 30. God dang it. $110
2: yeah.
0: coming to you.
2: All right.
0: Do us a favor. Tell everybody the show. They gave you a shot at $1,000.
6: Speedy in the morning.
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0: 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I'm meteorologist Mike Witcher from the East Tennessee Weather Center. 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
2: So, Shamika, you hit us up. You said you're going to make somebody mad, girl. Who you going to make mad?
3: I'm going to make my cousin, Beverly. I'm going to tell Beverly that the school counselor called me and told me that her 15-year-old daughter, Tiara, was pregnant.
2: Well, let's call her.
4: Hello?
3: Hey, ma'am.
4: Huh?
3: Girl, why the school counselor just called me and told me that T.T. pregnant?
4: Huh?
3: T.T. is pregnant.
4: Girl, you lied.
3: I lied, that's why I told you to go on and try to talk to her, try to get her on some pills. Y'all be letting her have her f***ing way.
4: I know y'all, she ain't even with me, shit, because she over Angela has doing it.
3: The counselor talking shit, talking about the apple don't fall far from the tree and all that shit. I told y'all that.
4: You at the school?
3: I'm right here. Hold on, this lady want to talk to you.
5: Hello?
4: Yes.
5: Can you roll up your windows?
4: I'm on the train, I'm sorry.
5: Oh, you take the bus?
4: Yes. What's going on?
5: Well, we're just wanting to inform you that, yes, in fact, Tiara is pregnant. This is very disappointing, ma'am.
4: What you mean, very disappointing?
5: She's 15, ma'am. She's about to have a child. How many kids do you have?
4: Why are you asking me questions about what the f*** I have?
5: Because.
4: That's none of your business what I have.
5: The apple clearly doesn't fall too far from the tree.
4: Man, f*** you, what you're going through. You're like my motherf***ing phone.
5: Ah, oh, no wonder. You probably talked to her this way, and that's why she's having sex with boys.
4: Okay, well, I'm her mom. There's nothing I can do but help her take care of that child. That's all I can do.
5: So, back to what I was saying, the apple doesn't fall too far from the tree.
4: Man, like I said, lady, f*** you and what you're going through. Get your bitch ass off my motherfucking phone.
2: Hey, Beverly, we on the Mad Minute.
6: Yeah. Yeah.
2: It's a joke. It's a prank call.
5: Beverly doesn't like apples.
2: Hey, Beverly.
4: I got you.
2: Yeah, Beverly, I got to tell you, that right there is Shamika. She actually made you mad. I mean, it was a joke. It's just a prank call.
4: Girl, I got you, Shamika.
2: All right, y'all give it up for Shamika and Beverly.
0: Get in on the fun and prank call someone you know. 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
1: Alrighty, good morning. It's Didi in the morning. Let's get right into the hot topics, y'all. Did y'all, anybody in here hot? Anybody hot in America right now? You should be. And guess what? Have y'all heard what they said? It's going to get even hotter. And we got problems. Let's go.
0: Hot topics.
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0: On Didi in the Morning.
1: 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We're powered by purpose. Did y'all hear they're saying there are so many states right now that are just on fire?
3: Yes.
1: You are seeing highs in the hundreds almost. Well, basically, guess what they're saying? The grid. We got a power grid problem.
4: This morning, an emergency order issued for the nation's largest power grid as dangerous heat grips the Midwest and South and moves into the Northeast. The order allows PJM, which services 13 states and Washington, D.C., to operate at maximum output without environmental concerns as electricity demand skyrockets in the heat. Thousands of power outages already reported in Ohio.
5: Ice cold water.
4: From Nashville to New England, authorities bracing for the worst, with feel-like temperatures topping 100 degrees, some of the most severe conditions in more than a decade. Cooling vans with paramedics now being deployed across New York City.
6: These are extremely dangerous conditions, and they will affect every part of our city.
4: A health emergency declared in Philadelphia, officials there shortening the 4th of July parade, other cities canceling events altogether.
7: Mother nature is hot.
3: I mean, it's some temperatures up east, man, that you're probably not, definitely not used to.
1: Mm-hmm. Everybody them on the hundreds, east coast,
3: them hundreds, man, come on.
1: Yeah.
8: Meanwhile, we got an extra million people here because of the World Cup. Like,
1: it's crowded. So you think that's what it is? You think all of us together is drawing the heat?
8: Nah. I think we just unprepared as a nation. Mm-hmm. We just always are just unprepared.
1: Always.
8: We always find ourselves in this situation, right?
9: Yeah.
8: I know in my home state of Texas, they are on their own grid. You see what I'm saying?
1: Mm-hmm.
8: And so this happens frequently.
1: Yeah. All the time. Yeah.
8: Yeah.
1: You're right.
8: Yeah.
1: Let's move on and talk about Ebro. Y'all saw this, what Ebro said?
8: Yeah, so Ebro was talking about Jay-Z, basically saying that, well, not Jay-Z, he was talking about a bunch of celebrities who are performing for Donald Trump. He was pretty much saying that it's lame that they are kind of selling out the culture for a look.
10: Ja Rule, Busta, 50, Timbaland, I think it's trash. I think it's whack. I think it's trash. And I know y'all don't need the money. The reason y'all are doing this is because you want the business relationships and you see these business opportunities for yourself.
11: You don't think in some cases it's just grab a bag?
10: I don't think it's just grab a bag at a private.
11: But $500 for an easy private performance.
10: It's $500 membership for the club.
11: We don't know what they got paid.
10: But a lot of these dudes, even when you see Ivanka Trump and Hove and B, and they were sitting at the fundraiser table, right? Yeah. Like it's all just big money. It doesn't mean that 50's vote. First of all, I don't even know if 50's ever voted. So as much as he's chimed in on politics, do we know if he's actually ever cast a vote?
8: Yeah. I think he makes a heck of a point.
1: Mm-hmm.
8: I think he makes a heck of a point. You make your money off of people that go against this man, but then you are a secret supporter. At least come out and say it if you do support this man.
9: Yeah, public. Now,
8: this is all on the heels of 50 Cent supposedly supporting and performing at Donald Trump Jr.'s event.
1: Yeah, the son.
8: Yeah.
1: Mm-hmm. Yeah. I'm with Ebro on it. I mean, you know, I'm with Ebro. And I feel like if we're going to sit up there and go at who was it, Chili at TLC, had that same energy for everybody else that you love.
8: Sure.
1: Right? Because that's the problem. We pick and choose when we want to be outraged based on how much we love that person.
8: 100%.
1: Or how popular that person is. So
8: you got to keep that same energy, right?
1: Yeah. So I'm going,
8: but I think we kind of felt like that about 50 anyway. Yeah. But
1: well, he's iffy and he's up and down and he's not to be trusted and will go in on anybody. Yeah,
8: sure.
1: And at times we enjoy it because I do. I think it's hilarious, but this doesn't surprise me.
8: I just wish you'd come out and say it.
1: Yeah, but this doesn't surprise me. Yeah. Ja Rule, we already know what you are.
9: Is he ever going to go too far though?
1: Who, 50?
9: Yeah.
1: I don't know. The public will let him know. Yeah.
8: This might be it.
1: Yeah.
8: This might be too far.
1: Finally, let's talk about Jennifer Lopez.
9: Who might be a professional at this topic that she's talking about. She's saying that failed relationships does not mean that's a sign of actual failure.
12: I honestly feel like it's a launch pad into your next best self.
13: Yes.
12: We should have a party when we break up.
13: For sure.
12: People should say, you broke up, congratulations. Because one, you made a decision. Two, it was probably the best thing for everybody. And if you're the one who's being heartbroken, you're the winner.
13: Yes.
12: Because if you go around your life and you're like breaking hearts, let's say, is that you?
13: No.
12: Okay. Well, I've been on both sides.
5: Oh, okay.
12: Okay, so it's like we all do that. But if you're that person, you're never learning anything. And I just feel like the biggest growth spurts I've had emotionally, mentally, psychologically have always come from a heartbreak.
1: Mm.
9: I've learned a lot when I broke hearts.
1: Mm-hmm.
8: Nah. Oh, you sound like you just trying to take up for bad behavior. You sound like you trying to take up
9: bad decisions.
8: Toxic energy. Yeah. That's what it really sounds like.
9: Good, Jay.
8: You have to break a few hearts in order to help them learn. Hell nah.
9: No. Yeah, I feel like you picked the wrong topic.
3: I feel like my heart feeling like that.
8: Right.
1: All right. Okay, coming up later, JJ Williams is going to be, of course, your counselor this morning. Get ready for Let It Go. It's on the way. It's Dee Dee in the morning.
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13: Good morning. It's steady flow of traffic right now coming over Jellicoe Mountain, coming in from that northern section of Campbell County down into Anderson County. Radar is already out here, and you could see a lot of that this week, that's for sure, as that volume of traffic increases 275 southbound over here at Woodland. Hey, don't let a slipping transmission make things worse on your car or truck. Having transmission problems, it's okay. Come to AMCO Transmissions today in North Knoxville. I'm Commander Chuck. You're on time traffic.

0: Good morning, DD in the morning on a Wednesday, hump day, looking for Trey G right now to find out what's trending.
1: Hey, so friend of the morning show, Ginuwine, is trending. I feel like congratulations are in order. He is set to marry 28-year-old Miami real estate agent later this year. So,
0: How old is his daughters?
1: Oh, that's a good question.
0: How old are the daughters? They must all went to school together.
1: Ginuwine is 55, if that means anything, and she's 28. So, I mean, love ain't really got no age.
0: Go ahead, Ginuwine. Get ready to start that second family. That's Facts. What I'm talking about. He's about to start that second family.
2: That's Facts. Nuts.
0: Yeah.
1: Unless she already got kids and don't want another one.
0: All right.
3: You could do a remix of one of them songs.
0: Yeah.
1: So anxious.
0: Mm-hmm. Or Pony.
2: Pony.
1: I was like, Pony.
3: My whole life has changed again.
0: All right, y'all, coming up. JJ's got something for you. How about Let It Go? 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
5: I'm Bree Wood with BIN News Now. Black Chicago Mayor Brandon Johnson is praising a Supreme Court ruling blocking President Trump's attempt to end birthright citizenship.
6: Today's decision allows our residents to continue to live, work, and contribute to the fabric of our city without fear of losing their most fundamental right.
5: The decision upholds the 14th Amendment, ensuring anyone born in the U.S. remains a citizen. Fair organizers have removed Confederate flag imagery from North Carolina's booth at a national celebration in Washington, D.C., following backlash. Critics say the flag does not represent the state as the event continues through July 10th. And the Golden State Warriors are reportedly eyeing a major roster shakeup with interest in signing LeBron James and trading for Anthony Davis. The move comes as the NBA free agency begins and after Draymond Green opted out of his contract, signaling potential big changes in Golden State. Get BIN News Now on demand 24/7 on the iHeartRadio app.
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0: Dee Dee in the Morning, and Trey G, J. Cruz, and comedian J.J. Williamson. You know what? Trey said he wanted to talk about the common names. I don't think any of us have common names in here. Cruz does.
1: One person. Does. Yeah, yeah. Jermaine.
2: Yeah. That's pretty common.
1: Yeah. Jermaine Cruz. Yeah. Jermaine. We do have a David in the studio as well. I ain't thinking about that. Yeah. One of our producers. Yeah. Even though his hood name.
0: What is, I thought J. Cruz, J stood for Jontavious.
1: Jontavious.
2: It does. Girl, stop telling people.
1: Jamarcus.
0: Jamarcus, yeah. John Quaid.
2: It stands for Huang.
1: Jamarie.
0: Jamarie.
1: Jamarie Cruz.
0: I like that. I like Jamarie.
2: How you spell that?
3: That's Jermaine Cruz.
1: I think I went to school with somebody named Jamarie.
0: Oh, Lord.
1: Me? Yeah. But I came across this list right on my timeline of the most common names in the United States. Like I said, I don't think nobody in this room is going to qualify for it. Because we got a bunch of weird names. Okay. But they say somebody in the United States right now, probably listening to the radio, has one of these names at least. How about Charles?
3: Oh, hell yeah.
1: Charles.
3: Yeah.
1: They say about 2.4 million people were born with the name Charles. And they gave
0: him
1: Charles.
0: Now, I ain't seen no baby Charles in a long time, though.
1: I ain't seen a Charles neither in a little minute.
0: No, think about it. You'd be like, how old is that baby? He's 8 months. What's his name? Charles.
1: Charles.
3: Eddie.
1: I ain't seen no Eddies in a long time either. Nope. Yeah. Mm-hmm. Yeah, yeah, yeah. Now, how about this one? Richard. Richard is a very common
0: name. That's a grown ass name.
1: For sure.
0: Now imagine an 8 month old and you'd be like, what's that baby's name?
1: Yeah.
0: Richard.
1: We had a president, Richard.
2: Richard, short for Dick.
1: I think the other way around.
0: Dick is short for Richard.
1: There you go.
2: The other way around. Thank you so much. You know, thank God for Dee Dee.
1: Pause.
2: You know about that.
1: Pause. See there? You better get rolled up.
0: There you
3: go. Going
0: too far.
1: Richard, they say about 2.6 million Americans have the birth name Richard. How about Joseph? Joseph, they say 2.6 million people have that name as well.
2: Biblical vibes.
0: It doesn't. It gives me mean vibes. That's the Jackson's daddy.
3: Oh, yeah. Oh,
0: they had to call him Joseph. Joe Jack, they called him Joseph in the movie.
1: It wasn't Joe.
0: No.
1: It wasn't Jay.
0: It was Joseph.
1: It was Joseph.
3: Joseph.
0: That's how they had to call their daddy. Yeah.
1: These are some of the most common American names. David. 3.7 million Americans walking around with the name David. It's probably somebody listening right now named David.
3: Yeah, for real.
1: Mary. We getting into the ladies now.
0: Mary.
1: Like Mary J. Blige. Yeah. 4.1 million American women walking around with the name Mary.
0: Wow.
1: William. Now, that one was a little bit different.
2: No.
1: William.
0: Bill.
1: Bill
0: or Willie.
1: And I still don't get the Bill connection for
0: I don't
1: William.
0: Either, but they call him Bill.
1: Yeah.
2: I don't get the Dick and Richard connection.
1: All right, why you keep going back to that? What's on your mind, brother?
0: Okay.
2: It's just that name. It's just it's so awkward.
1: What is on
0: Shouts
1: your mind?
0: Shouts out to Bill and Willie out of William. Let's keep it moving.
1: 100%. 4.2 million people walking around with the name William. Michael. Now, I think Michael is attached to greatness as well. Yeah. I ain't going to lie to you. There's a lot of great Michaels.
0: Yeah. Mike.
3: Jackson.
0: Michael.
3: Jordan.
1: Yeah. Tyson.
0: Mike Tyson.
1: Is it Michael Tyson?
0: I don't know if it's Michael.
1: It might be Mike Tyson. Mike Tyson. 4.4 million people walking around with the name Michael. Robert is another very common American name.
2: Rob.
1: 4.8 million people. JJ, you said this one earlier. John.
3: John.
1: John is a very common American name. Yep. 5.2 million people.
2: Dang, boring.
1: But the most popular American name that people are walking around here with, James.
3: I was just going to say, James.
1: James.
0: Now, this is all men.
1: Yeah, this is some men. Mary was in there, too, though.
0: Oh, yeah, Mary was
1: in there. 5.2 million people walking around with the birth name of James.
0: James.
1: That's the most popular.
2: Like, I wouldn't be able to get nasty with a woman named Mary.
0: Really?
2: Oh, yeah. It's too, like,
1: Mary sound like not only she get nasty, afterwards she gonna cook you something.
2: Really?
1: Yeah.
2: Mary, I feel like she's gonna pray for me.
1: Miss Mary.
0: Miss Mary.
1: She gonna cook you some bacon and eggs afterwards.
0: Bacon sandwich?
1: Yeah. I got some bacon and eggs in there, baby.
0: And some toast.
1: And some toast.
3: And that's at 10:30 at night.
2: Ooh, late night.
1: Go in that kitchen, see what I got
3: for you.
0: Miss Mary.
3: You smell that?
0: Yeah. And you be like, where are you going to my girlfriend's house? What's her name?
1: Mary. Miss Mary. I call her MM.
0: Yeah, Miss Mary. Okay. Thank you for that, Trey. Appreciate it. It's Dee Dee in the Morning.
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10: Good morning. Starting a little bit heavier already here on the Solway Bridge. All that traffic headed towards the Oak Ridge area down Pilsabee Parkway right now. Looks like it's picked up quite a bit there at Dutchtown Road. Heavier traffic volume trying to get through downtown just in the last few minutes. 40 westbound, especially there between Cherry Street and Hall of Fame. Radar this one at down 75 throughout parts of Campbell County, especially around that Caravel exit. Hey, don't let a slipping transmission make things worse on your car, truck, having transmission problems. Come to AMCO Transmissions today in North Knoxville. I'm Commander Chuck with your on-time traffic.
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0: All righty, Didi in the morning. Guess what? I got to turn the entire show over right now to comedian J.J. Williamson.
1: Oh, wow. I got the whole show?
0: Yeah, you, well, this segment.
1: Oh, damn.
0: Yeah. Some program directors around the country said, Didi, hold on.
1: JJ in the morning.
2: Pump your brakes.
1: JJ in the morning. But ladies and gentlemen, man, you know, I love when I get a chance to talk to the whole world, the whole planet. Man, you know, it's always some things, man, we just try our best.
0: Hold on. There's one thing that you just made me feel really good. Anybody hear what he said?
3: Mm-hmm.
0: He said he wants to talk to the whole planet. Let me tell y'all something. This show is on the whole planet.
1: It's the whole planet.
0: The goddamn planet.
1: Did you hear me?
4: I thought about it. I said, damn, he might as well say galaxy. The aliens be up there listening. Yeah.
1: Y'all know when Artemis 2 went in space?
3: Yeah.
1: They left a satellite for Didi in the morning.
0: That's right.
1: That's right, baby. I'll tell you. I got a call from Martha the other day.
0: Martha.
1: They were like, what Didi look like? I was like, don't look.
4: Shut up.
1: Don't look. Look, boy. At.
4: And all the satellite do is clear his throat all day.
1: Like, this is a bad signal. But, you know, sometimes, man, it's just, you just got to let things go.
0: Mm.
1: Like, ladies, man, you know, sometimes y'all may accidentally gain a little weight.
0: Okay.
3: Oh.
1: You be trying your best to hold on to them clothes and make sure they still fit.
3: Oh.
1: You put that blouse on, button it up, but damn it, one button just won't work.
0: Mm.
1: It just would not work. And it be that one right there by the middle of your bra where it's always showing.
0: Mm.
1: That button was not closed for nothing.
0: It'd be tight.
1: It'd be super tight.
0: Yeah.
1: I mean, your button be looking like it want to holler.
4: Oh, God.
1: But you know what, man? I think you just... Don't let that shirt go. Okay. Don't get another size or get in the gym one.
0: Thank God you said let that shirt go.
4: Oh, my God.
3: Are you sure that's what he said?
0: Yeah, I got scared.
1: Boy.
0: Thank God that R was in there.
1: Yeah, I'm telling you, because I'm telling you, up in Mars, they wasn't say, no R.
0: Yeah.
1: It wasn't no let R, that, man. You just got to let it go. Let it go. Here's another one right here, ladies and gentlemen. You know, sometimes, man, be trying your best to, and I tried to do this. I tried my best to hold on to my hair.
0: Do you?
1: I tried my best to hold on to my hair, man. I try to cut it low, and you still see where the baldness about to start. You know, sometimes my hair will look like an old cul-de-sac.
0: Yes, it does.
1: You know, like that. Oh, you know, like the game be packed.
0: Yeah.
1: But
0: it
1: ain't started yet.
0: Everybody's home.
1: Nobody's
0: in the
1: There ain't nobody playing in the street.
0: Yes, yeah. Exactly.
1: It look like the game is packed, but it's halftime.
0: Okay, got
1: you
0: it.
1: You know, hey, you just... I had to let it go.
0: Yeah.
1: I just had to let it go, man. You know, ball is in now. It's not a style. You had no choice but to let it go.
4: Damn it,
1: I don't care how much you try to brush it, man. It's not coming back, people. Here's another one right here, man. You be watching this chick at the club.
0: Mm-hmm.
1: Y'all eyeing each other all day at the club, vibing. But damn it, a dude walk up to her and get to talking about her drinks. He would not leave for nothing.
3: Mm.
1: He won't go to the bathroom. He won't go on the other side of the club.
3: Right.
1: Damn it, it's 2:00 now.
0: Mm-hmm.
1: It's time to go.
4: Damn.
1: You ain't get your opportunity to go on holler at her. And he leaving with her. So you know what? You should have just tried to find you somebody else.
3: You
4: brother, what you at the club at 2:00 for anyway? Go to church.
3: Okay.
4: Work ain't got no overtime.
0: That's the time it closes.
1: Hey, that's what time the club closes. And when the lights come on, you might have a little few more options.
3: Just
4: hey, go find you a family, big dog.
1: Come on, I gotta find something to start it with.
4: That's facts.
0: That's a really good point.
1: Just let it go. Just let it go. Hey, you see a female that's pregnant.
0: Mm-hmm.
1: You know, she's 9 months. She's on the cusp of letting this baby go.
0: Mm.
1: Next thing you know, the water break. Her water break. In public.
0: Oh, no.
1: And look, she's trying to be hard. You know, I'm going to wait on the ambulance to come get me.
3: What?
1: The ambulance.
3: No, ain't no way.
1: Yes, I want to wait for the ambulance. But damn it, we see the head.
4: Oh,
1: you
4: damn.
1: You know what? We see the head right now.
0: Okay.
1: We can't wait on the ambulance. Uh-huh. You ain't going to the hospital. Hey, okay. You know what? Just go ahead and...
4: Oh,
1: let that baby go.
0: Be thankful
1: that you have in your seed with some loved ones and family ones that can take care of you because, hey, can't wait.
0: Right.
1: The ambulance ain't coming.
3: Yo, what was you smoking?
4: Damn.
1: It ain't coming. By the time you come here, by the time the ambulance get there, here, the baby too. So people, hey, I know you try your best to hold on to it, but guess what? You just got to... Just let it go, man. Just let it go.
0: She had to let go of that baby, is what you're saying?
1: Yeah, go on, let that baby go.
0: Got it.
3: Safely.
1: Safely.
0: Come on out, baby.

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4: Good morning. Cranking it pretty good right now on that Holston River Bridge westbound I-40 has picked up in general there through East Knox County. Lots of radar scattered down I-40 this morning. It's been on and off, especially out through Sevier County around that Dollywood exit. Could see a lot of radar this week in general with the holiday coming up as that builds down 75 right now between Callahan and Merchants Road. All that traffic coming down from the north. If you're having transmission problems, come to AMCO Transmissions today. Let them check it out at 8844 King Pike. I'm Commander Chuck with your on-time traffic.
5: It's another steamy day around town. Forecast highs top out in the mid-90s. Heat index values pushing 105, and a heat advisory is in place once again. There's a slight chance for some showers and storms, mainly south of Interstate 40. 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I'm meteorologist Mike Witcher from the East Tennessee Weather Center. And remember to always get the latest forecast weather updates with the East Tennessee Weather app.
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6: You already know where it's at.

0: All right, so good morning. It's Didi in the morning. Guys, we got a problem with Young Miami Spinnet. Anybody heard what's going on?
1: Yeah.
2: She spent it all.
0: Oh, no. People are coming again. There's a boycott. A boycott now is growing over Young Miami Spinnet. Critics point to her past defense of Sean Diddy Combs. That's one of them. They said this woman stood by and defended a man accused of human trafficking, revenge, porn, assault, attempted murder, and more. We all watched him beat the ish out of a young woman he groomed since she was 17 years old. They said Young Miami wrote a character witness statement on his behalf. She also doubled down on her statement that if her son were gay, she would beat him.
1: Damn.
0: And then they said, and y'all go and give her the song of the summer. India Arie came out and said, I finally realized that not everybody wants to get free.
1: Right.
0: And it was a very, very, very rude awakening, she said. Shake my head, because the mass acceptance of this song is a crystal clear sign of this bigger truth. Damn.
1: Yeah.
0: So now they're calling for a boycott of Young Miami song Spin That, as they said it's degrading to our culture.
2: Now, I will say this. There's fans of this song who are not aware of what she is or what she's done. They just know it's a popular song. You hear it. And you hear it in the background. Oh, and I like that song. Who is it? I don't care. I just like that song. Do you see what I'm saying?
1: Yeah.
2: There's a big majority of people who don't have no backup story.
1: Sure.
2: Just throwing that out there.
1: Mm. Also, I think she is a hip-hop artist. I think a lot of times we look at hip-hop artists and we expect them to be this compass or this like beacon of morality.
2: It's rappers.
1: She's a rapper, first of all. Second of all, how about you also highlight the fact that she's using her platform or her voice to highlight situations like Carmelo Anthony?
0: Mm-hmm.
1: I don't hear them talking about that situation.
2: I see Drake come out and support Carmelo, but she did.
1: She's come out and issued her support for that whole situation. So I think it's give and take when it comes to these folks.
0: We have to get into it because folks got a lot to say about it.
1: Yeah.
0: Yeah. I will say, too, as a young woman, I didn't even think about that, but she did do a character thing for Diddy.
1: She did.
0: And we saw the character of him, and we heard about it in the courtroom.
1: They were in a relationship.
0: But then again, I don't know why everybody thought this girl was going to go. When they go low, we go high. That girl goes low. Low.
1: Yeah.
0: Low. I don't see her going high ever. But nonetheless, hey, listen, coming up, we got, we still like the song. Coming up,
2: a lot.
0: Y'all.
2: Brandon.
0: I hate that I actually like it. All right. Hot topics on the way. 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
2: hump,
1: the hot
2: hump.
1: Yeah, we got to get to the hot topics, okay?
2: Please,
1: because there's something going on with LeBron James. Y'all know I love me some LeBron James. Damn it.
3: Let her cook.
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1: 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What's up? LeBron James. He's announced it, huh?
2: Yeah, it's the era of the Lakers. Showtime Lakers is over for LeBron James. He has let the Lakers know that he's not coming back.
4: He is leaving after 8 years. He led them to a 2020 NBA championship. And so LeBron James had to first sift through whether he wanted to play another year, and all indications were he was going to do that. So a record unprecedented 24th NBA season awaits LeBron James at the very least. So why? I'm told this is a happiness-led decision for LeBron James. He feels like he needs to find his happiness elsewhere, and wherever he lands in free agency, it will not be driven by money, according to sources.
1: I guess not. Is he a billionaire now?
5: Yeah.
2: He's close to it if he's not.
1: I think he is. He's just playing for the fun of it.
5: It will not be driven by money.
1: He's just playing for the fun of it. Why you go...
2: That man trying to chase rings.
1: Oh, come on.
5: Oh, no. That's what I'm saying. He's not chasing money. Chasing rings.
2: Come on, he got the money already.
1: Golden
2: he got the money already.
1: Where's he going? Golden
2: State. He probably... I would like to see him go and finish in Cleveland.
1: Okay. Me too.
2: I would like to see him finish in Cleveland.
6: I love how they talk about the man chasing rings.
1: Right,
6: he's 86.
2: Yeah,
6: he's not going to win by himself anymore. It is a different game, different league. If he does pair up with somebody, what does it matter?
2: Enjoy, man.
1: Even though you offended me by calling him 86, but I agree with you.
6: In NBA years.
1: Hold on a second. So there's dog years and then NBA years?
2: Oh, yeah.
1: It's
2: a big difference.
1: I didn't know that.
2: Yeah.
6: He's way past his prime in NBA years.
5: Prime?
6: Jeez, come on,
5: this man, he's remarkable.
1: He said he's 86 in NBA years. Okay, hey, listen.
6: I'd love to see him win another ring.
1: I would, too. I'm with you. All right. Wait, let's talk about Young Miami. I just told y'all a minute ago people want to cancel the girl.
6: Yeah. Yes, indeed. A lot of people are talking about how Young Miami basically supported Diddy when his whole trial was kind of hot and in front pages and everything. Well, now Young Miami actually was doing an interview the other day, and she was speaking out about this whole Carmelo Anthony situation. Now, of course, Carmelo Anthony is the Texas teen who was convicted of, murder?
5: Mm-hmm. Yeah.
6: He wasn't a classmate.
1: No, rival.
6: Yeah, a rival at a track meet.
5: Mm-hmm. Another student.
6: Yeah. And he got 35 years for that. A lot of controversy around it, and Young Miami is lending her support.
7: I'm going to take this time as a mom for everybody that's watching this, you know, to use your voice for Carmelo Anthony to go and just be a voice as a black mom to see that situation. It really, really hurts me to see how a young kid that was defending himself can go to jail for 35 years. It's crazy because if it was the other way around, it wouldn't be the same situation. So motherhood is good for me, but just as a mom, that's what's on my heart right now.
6: Mm. Yeah, and there's a lot of controversy around that case. Some people are saying that Carmelo Anthony's sentence was a little too harsh for the situation
5: that
6: it was, and other people are saying it actually was justified. Mm-hmm. So, shouts out to Young Miami at least for like cutting through the controversy of her own stuff, trying to support somebody else.
2: Absolutely.
1: Yes, she is. Yeah. All right, go ahead, Young Miami for vice president.
6: No. Okay.
5: vice president. Too far.
1: We're gonna make her vice president.
5: No, we're not.
6: Why not the president?
1: No, I don't think she's ready for
5: what?
1: That.
5: What?
2: No, not president.
1: You know how most people do that. Young Miami for president. Nah, wait a minute.
2: Maybe after the Spin That remix.
1: Maybe she get president.
2: Get president.
1: Right now, you vice president.
6: You know,
1: right.
6: Barack's endorsement campaign slogan was, yes, we can. Her's going to be Spin That.
1: No, that actually should be the current president right now.
6: Spin That?
5: Yeah, your money. Yeah.
2: That's all he's doing.
1: He's just spending money.
2: And making us spend it.
1: Right. And finally, Lil Wayne. What's he saying?
5: Lil Wayne speaking on Versus. This is the moment we've been waiting for. Like, who would it be? Who does he think can even go toe-to-toe with him, but check it out.
8: I told you, the only thing I thought made sense if I was being involved in it would be, you know, either album Wayne versus mixtape Wayne versus feature Wayne or something like that, you know, so I got too much material.
2: Wayne
8: also,
2: versus Wayne.
8: Wayne versus Wayne, because, you know, it's not that there's no artist that can stand, it's just that I'm too competitive.
2: Yeah.
8: You know what I mean? So, and I wouldn't want to embarrass no one, and if I am competing against whoever I'm competing against, I will embarrass you. I don't want to embarrass no.
2: Yeah, that'd be kind of scary.
8: And this thing that we do, this music thing, man, if it's the wrong type of situation on that versus, you could end their careers.
1: I love the way he talks. Okay. Y'all, that man sound like he just woke up or he laying in bed to me every time I hear him.
2: I would like to see his videos online to see who's choking him while he talks.
1: Shut up. His voice. That's so funny.
2: That boy.
1: And it's deep, but it's like, weird. I like it.
5: He's getting choked out.
1: I didn't hear nothing he said other than the tone of his voice. And the fact that he always sounds like he's laying in bed.
2: His Adam apple sound like it had been bit.
5: Ribbit.
6: You got a wild voice, man.
1: All right, John, listen, coming up next hour, we're going to get to the bottom of Amber Rose's comments about success and skin color. That's on the way to DD in the morning. All righty, it's Wednesday.
2: Hop, hop.
1: Yes, it is. Hey, listen, make sure you guys follow us online. Follow us on all social media platforms and subscribe to the YouTube page. For me, it would be DD in the morning. D-E, because y'all put all the E's. It's just D and an E and a D and an E. In the morning.
5: Yep, and mine is J Cruz. That's the letter J and then K for Cruz.
6: Okay. You can follow me right now, AYE_TreyG. That's A_TreyG ski.
2: And please follow your boy, the real JJ Feather Seal.
1: Two P's. Trey, what's trending?
6: Hey, so there's a Ugandan military general who is demanding, he is demanding that Jay-Z hand over Beyonce
1: to his wife. He said that's his wife.
5: What?
1: The general says, Jay-Z, hand me my wife. That's my wife. And he said he want to fight him, don't he?
6: Facts. Now, I didn't realize also that his daddy is the president of Uganda as well.
5: Oh, wow.
6: He said that basically Jay-Z has one week exactly to surrender Beyonce to him, or this Ugandan general will actually go to the United Nations and petition that Jay-Z surrender Beyonce to him.
1: Surrender his wife. That's his wife, he said.
6: He said, that's my wife. I didn't know it was that easy.
5: Maybe we shouldn't be laughing.
6: Man
5: got an army and stuff.
6: No. We should be. Jay-Z shouldn't be them.
1: Yeah. He'd be the one in there kidnapped Beyonce, y'all. Yeah.
2: If I was Jay-Z, I'd be like, hey, what's the asking price, though? Just in case.
1: Hold on a second. And it's Jay-Z. He probably did ask that.
6: Yeah. He's a businessman.
2: I'm a businessman.
1: That's low. All right, y'all, listen. Coming up, we're going to get to the bottom of Amber Rose's comments about success and skin color. Did y'all hear about this? Boy, get ready to call in. It's Dee Dee and morning.
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3: I'm Bree Wood with BIN News Now. California Governor Gavin Newsom has signed a $352 billion state budget, marking a second straight year of a balanced plan.
9: For the next 2 years, California will have a $0 deficit. We're leaving the state in good hands for the next governor.
3: The package delays some health care cuts and raises taxes, while critics argue the process moved too quickly with limited public input. Three suspects are in custody after a Chicago TV news crew was attacked near the Adler Planetarium. Police say the group yelled racial slurs, damaged equipment, and a news vehicle, and a weapon was later recovered as the investigation continues. And Serena Williams' return to singles at Wimbledon ended in a first-round loss, falling in three sets to Australia's Maya Joint. The 44-year-old was playing her first singles match since 2022, but will continue in doubles alongside her sister Venus. Get BIN News Now on demand 24/7 on the iHeartRadio app.
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0: morning. It's Dee Dee in the morning. That man with the bell who just went off on him, it went crazy. God. That's comedian J.J. Williams. Okay. Comedian J.J. Williams over there. Also, J. Cruz and Trey G. Guys, can we have a conversation about Amber Rose?
1: Come on.
0: It got us to talking here in the studio, off the air. Everybody's debating what this woman said yesterday. Oh. If you didn't hear it the other day, if you didn't hear it, take a listen.
2: And I never tell my kids they have to work 10 times harder because they're black.
0: Yeah.
2: You have to work just as hard as everyone else. And if you want to be better, you know, like let's say the NBA, for an example, if you want to be like a real all-star, yeah, you got to work harder.
0: Yeah.
2: But you have to work just as hard as everybody else. Your skin color in America is not going to stop you from being great. I ain't trying to hear none of that. We live in a free country. You can be whoever the you want to be.
0: Do y'all agree with that statement from Amber Rose? Does anybody agree or disagree? That's what I'm going to say right now. So, if you agree or disagree, call right now and let's talk about it.
1: I agree to a certain extent, but we not going to act like at certain points and at certain times when we get to a certain level, our skin color does not work against us in certain rooms because of preconceived notions that people have. You know what I'm saying?
3: It does work against you, yes.
1: It does,
3: This is untrue. In a perfect world, she would have a point. We do, especially in a perfect country. In our country, America, this is not true. The case is not. It is still an issue. Very much.
0: Let me just say that for me growing up, my mother used to always tell me, my brothers, all of us, you know, I'm the youngest of five. And my mother would always tell us, you got to work 10 times as hard.
1: Right.
0: And she was right. She was right. I mean, I knew that she used to say that in order for you know, to be seen as equal, you're going to work hard, you're going to have to do this, you're going to have to do that in America.
1: Right.
0: And so I grew up with that.
3: Right,
0: you know,
3: with that mind state.
0: But you heard Amber Rose said, nah, she don't believe in that working 10 times. Just work just as hard as somebody. She says, you just work just as hard and skin color is not going to stop anything.
1: I ain't going to lie to you. I think until you've been put in that situation, until you've seen, hey, I work harder than them. Or, hey, we work about the same.
3: I was overlooked.
1: They got the look and I didn't. I think until you've been in that situation, you don't believe it's a thing for real.
3: I think privilege has...
0: I do too. I was going to say privilege. There's several things with Amber Rose, what she said. I mean, it's not just the light skin privilege and, like I said, racially ambiguous winging. We don't know. We didn't know what
3: she is,
0: right?
3: You have to look
0: it
3: up, trying to figure it out.
0: Because we can look at her and say, oh, we know you ain't all black. Let's put it that way. We know you got something else in you, right? But there's a privilege in that for her. And there's also a privilege of doing the entertainment game, being in it for so long that you haven't had to go out here and get a regular job.
1: Exactly.
0: Amber,
3: girl, I didn't even think about that part.
0: So there's a privilege in your looks, but there's also a privilege in what you do for a living and where you are.
1: Right.
0: Yep. Right?
3: Yep.
0: I think her statement can come, it seems a little ignorant to us because we're like, wait a minute, look where you're speaking from.
3: Right. Exactly. And look where we're at in this country. Come on now.
0: Yeah, but I'm curious about this. If you are a parent right now and you heard what Amber Rose is saying, you don't have to work 10 times as hard. You just got to work just as hard. Is that what you tell your kids? Cruz, is that what you say to your kids?
3: I tell them they have to work as hard. I don't have to give them that speech as much because my kids aren't dark-skinned. And I'm just being dead ass. Trey, let's be honest. Like, I'm mixed, but I don't go through the same trials and tribulations that Trey will, but simply because of the tone of his skin.
1: I ain't going to lie to you. I've been in situations where I've been the only African-American in a business setting.
3: Right.
1: And you are even approached differently. I done got approached in certain business settings. Yo, what's up, my man? Come on, bro. You ain't been talking like that. Nobody else.
3: Exactly.
1: But me, you come at like that.
3: Exactly.
0: All right, so we want to know this. Amber Rose says black people don't have to work 10 times as hard. She said, no, that's a lie. That's what she said. She ain't buying into that. Y'all agree with her on that?
1: Yeah.
0: Is it that we all have to work just as hard as the next person and that's it? And I'm curious about this, too. When you think about reaching goals, was your skin color a biggest roadblock? Was it your height, weight, age? What was the roadblock for you think, with achieving your biggest success?
1: Oh.
0: And in reaching your goals?
1: Oh.
0: What was that roadblock? Because Amber Rose says skin color ain't no roadblock, y'all.
1: Well, damn.
0: So I want to know, what do y'all think about this? Hit us up right now. Call us at 833-TALK-TO-DEE-DEE.
1: That's 833-825-5233.
0: It's Dee-Dee in the morning.
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12: Good morning. Still a bit heavy coming out today. Ramp from Weston Avenue on to 640 going westbound. Plenty of radar this morning. It's been on and off. North of Knoxville on 75 coming down through Campbell County, Anderson County. You could see a lot of radar this week. So expect it and make sure you're doing the speed limit. Hey, if you're having transmission problems, come to AMCO Transmissions today. Let them check it out. 8844 Kingston Pike. I'm Commander Chuck. Your on-time traffic.
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0: Good morning. It's Dee Dee in the morning. Guys, we were talking about what Amber Rose had to say. She said that black people don't have to work harder just because of the color of their skin. She's like, no, you just got to work just as hard as the next person. That's it. And their skin color ain't had nothing to do with it, y'all.
1: Sheesh. That's one of them if you know type things.
2: Mm-hmm. Yeah.
0: So we're curious about your thoughts and what you think about what Amber Rose had to say. Kendra, what do you think?
3: Okay, so I do like the idea that we shouldn't put this preset idea into our children's heads. Mm-hmm. We should be teaching them to build their own, mm-hmm, right? Mm-hmm. Get with somebody, build your own, go where you're wanted. But this idea that they're absolutely going to have to, I feel like that kind of shuts down anything before anything starts. So I'm not mad at her. I just think it was a better way to say it.
0: Better way to say it. Okay. So you yeah. do you have kids, Kendra?
3: Yes, I have two boys and a girl.
0: Are you African-American?
3: Yes, I am.
0: Do you tell them just to work hard, not to work 10 times hard, just work hard?
3: I don't tell them to work 10 times hard. I tell them to find something that you love and do that and be dedicated and disciplined.
0: Okay, got it.
4: I like that. I like that. Don't work too. Yeah,
2: I like that, but I think the reality of the world is sometimes we do have to have a job where it's not your own. You know what I'm saying?
4: You work for something. The man.
3: No, I get somebody. That.
4: Right.
2: Yeah, and I think
3: get
2: in those
3: I just don't want to put a preconceived idea, because when you think negative, you get negative results.
4: Right.
3: So think positive. Don't worry about what everybody else is doing. Somebody else may encounter that, but if you're positive, you may not even encounter that.
2: Is it negative or is it realistic? I guess that's the thing, right?
3: Well, sometimes the realistic is negative. So sometimes it's the naiveness of children that they're able to do things way better than adults because they have that little bit of naiveness.
2: Okay. Interesting.
0: Naivete, as they say. Thank you very much for that call. Okay. I hear what she's saying, but yet I'm going, okay. Good morning. I know it. I'm with you, Trey. I'm confused by it at the same time. Good morning. Hi, who's this?
5: This is Kim.
0: Hey, Kim, what are your thoughts on this? Amber Rose says black people don't have to work harder or 10 times as hard. She says we just got to work as hard as the next person. You in agreement with that?
5: No, I think she's intentionally being dense about the situation.
2: Thanks.
5: She understands that there's a lot of mediocrity that happens and that in order for us to show our excellence, we have to move 10 times faster, 10 times better, or we have to be in spaces where we're performing in a manner that we don't get to be our natural selves and do just the basics. So where she's able to say those ignorant things, we're not allowed to. So I have two boys, one that's 11, one that's 7, so they're in sports. So I'm not telling them, you have to be 10 times better to just do it. I'm telling them that when things don't feel fair, where you may have another player or another situation that's not performing the same, don't sit in that space and just, waddle with it. We have the world we're living in. You're going to have to perform a little bit higher, a little bit better, so you have to step it up. So we're not going to sit and complain about not being fair treatment when we know we're not in that current environment. What we're going to do is take what we have, do it better, do it greater, and then you'll see the outcome. Hopefully it is a little bit more excellence, but unfortunately, we just have to work harder to get the same things as some mediocre people, So
0: I got you. Thank you very much, Kim. We appreciate your call, and thank you for listening. Hey, good morning. Who's this?
6: Hi, good morning. This is Esmeralda.
0: Hi, Esmeralda. We're talking about this. Amber Rose says, she said that black folks and her kid doesn't have to work 10 times hard because of the color of their skin. She's saying work just as hard. So we're asking, do you agree with her? And also, when it came to reaching goals, was there any roadblocks for you?
6: I absolutely disagree with her. I can say the name. I went to UCLA for my grad school for a nurse practitioner. And I was so treated differently. I had a Korean professor that pretty much made my life miserable to the point where I used to pray our car break down on the way to school. Seriously. Bottom line is, I at the time I didn't really understand why she was treating me that way. And when I graduated, I was going to get my gown. I saw her and she said, I'm surprised you made it. I'm like, what? And she says, she says, people like you and those things you wear in your hair don't make you look like a serious person. I'm like, so you made me miserable for my braids and my skin color?
0: Wow.
2: Crazy.
6: Yeah.
2: Crazy.
6: See? You know what? But she didn't stop my success. Her making my life miserable, giving me the hardest patient, made me one of the best nurse practitioners.
0: Yep, there
6: around.
0: It is. Because you end up saying, that. I'm going to prove you. I'm going to prove a point. I'm going to prove a point on you. All right, thank you very much.
6: I currently work for tertiary center doing transplant.
0: I love that. Thank you very much for your call, and we appreciate you listening. All right, you guys heard Amber Rose said, no, you don't have to work 10 times as hard because of the color of your skin. Amber Rose said, you just got to work just as hard as the next person next to you, and that's it.
2: I like how Kim said she was being purposely dense.
0: Yeah, right?
4: Right.
0: So do you agree with her? And when it comes to reaching your goals, was your skin color or maybe height, weight, age, something got in the way? We want to know if that happened to you. Let us know right now at 833. Talk to Dee Dee.
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0: It's Dee Dee in the morning.
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0: You know what my favorite part of summer is? 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
1: It's another steamy day around town. Forecast highs top out in the mid-90s. Heat index values pushing 105, and a heat advisory is in place once again. There's a slight chance for some showers and storms, mainly south of Interstate 40. 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That's your latest forecast. I'm meteorologist Mike Witcher from the East Tennessee Weather Center. And remember to always get the latest forecast weather updates with the East Tennessee Weather app.
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0: Alrighty, so you guys already here. I guess your girl. Let's see. What's her name?
1: Amber Rose.
0: She just sat up there and said something about her kid. And take a listen at this.
2: And I never tell my kids they have to work 10 times harder because they're black.
3: Yeah.
2: You have to work just as hard as everyone else. And if you want to be better, you know, like let's say the NBA, for an example, if you want to be like a real all-star, yeah, you got to work harder.
3: Yeah.
2: But you have to work just as hard as everybody else. Your skin color in America is not going to stop you from being great. I ain't trying to hear none of that. We live in a free country. You can be whoever the fuck you want to be.
4: Mm. Can I flip this a little bit? So BET back in the day was having auditions for 106 and Park.
3: Mm-hmm.
4: And I tried out several times. I auditioned. And I always felt in my gut I wasn't dark enough to be one of the main hosts.
0: But then they go and get Roxy.
4: So she's a female, though.
0: Roxy's
4: a little darker than me, though. She's a little darker than me.
0: No, I don't see it.
4: About the same? Yeah, I just, as a man, I feel like
0: and
4: they wanted...
0: Roxy is Hispanic, so...
4: I feel like they wanted, and I'm okay with it, they wanted a black man representing the show, and I wasn't black enough. So I feel like that got in my way a little bit.
0: Yeah.
1: Sure.
4: I mean, it happens.
0: All right. Well, we want to know this. I think for me, though, listening to this woman, you know, they used to always say this, you know, if you have a goal, reach for the stars. And if you get halfway there,
4: you're up.
0: Look what you're doing, right? Mm-hmm. You know, so to tell somebody, you know what, don't work 10 times as hard. Just work just as hard and good luck to you. That's what it feels like to me.
4: Like average hard, yeah.
0: Right.
4: Yeah.
0: And I'm like, why not have...
4: Don't be greedy.
1: I think we get into the semantics of it, too, like 10 times. It's not about working 10 times, 5 times, 20 times. It's just about having to work harder.
0: And understanding. Yeah. All right. Let's go to the phones. Hey. Hey, good morning. Hi, who's this?
5: This is James.
0: James, y'all. It's James. All right, so James, give me your thoughts. Amber Rose said, you ain't got to work 10 times as hard. You just got to work just as hard as the next person. What do you think?
5: No, I really don't believe that. Yeah, I don't really believe that. Because you're always supposed to be working to the best. You want to be the best. Mm-hmm. Always.
0: Right.
5: Yeah, and then Jesus Christ let the rest follow.
0: But let me
1: Don't you believe specifically is what I really want to know.
5: Like working just as hard as the next person.
1: Okay, right on.
5: Yeah. Because you want to be the best at everything you do. And strive to do the best.
4: Maybe at a career, but if I got a regular 9-to-5, like at a fast food restaurant, I'm giving you average effort.
0: Damn.
4: I'm getting average pay. I don't want to be the best fast food restaurant in the country.
0: You'll never be the manager.
5: Yep. You'll never be the manager or owner of that fast food restaurant.
0: Right.
4: Okay.
0: I agree with what he's saying.
4: I can see what he's saying.
0: Yeah, it doesn't matter where you are in life. Shouldn't you be the best at what you do? Period. If you're going to do it, be the best at it. Why are you doing it?
1: It's almost like the whole mindset of don't dress for the job you have, dress for the job you want, type of deal.
0: Right.
5: Yeah, exactly.
0: But we're going to sit up there and do it based on, this is what they paying me or this and that. You ain't never going to move up then. If you had that, but I can agree. Thank you very much, James. I appreciate that. Hey, good morning. Is this Tam?
6: It is.
0: All right, Tam, what do you think about this, what Amber Rose had to say? What are your thoughts?
6: So my thoughts are, I agree with the person that said that she was being purposefully dense because you don't have to go through or experience it to acknowledge that it is a fact, number one. Number two, I think that there is something, I don't think that it's like breeding negativity into your child. I think it's educating your child and letting them know like what they're going to be experiencing in this world.
1: Right.
6: And I think that gives them the best, you know, start in this world, or, you know, it gives them an advantage because they already know what to expect.
0: Right.
1: Absolutely.
6: Period. But we all should be telling our kids to work hard and do what you love. I think that's normal.
0: Yeah.
4: Right.
1: Tam sounds like a good mama.
0: Yeah. All right.
4: She do.
0: How many kids you got, Tam?
6: Just one.
0: She's 5. Okay.
1: She's 5. I feel like I know Tam. I ain't gonna lie to you.
0: All right.
6: I think you do too.
4: I mean, how well do y'all know each other?
0: All right. Hey, Tam. Thank you. Thank you, friend, for calling. Thank you.
6: Thank you.
0: All right. Hey, listen, we appreciate all the calls. Boy, that's interesting. All right. We appreciate all the calls this morning.
4: Hey.
0: If you couldn't get through on the phone line, just hit up Trey. Trey, like old girl just did. Tam, like, I know you, Trey.
1: Yeah.
0: I
1: think that was my ex on the cool show. Really? Yes.
4: Is that your kid?
1: Hey,
0: shut up,
1: Tam.
0: No. Hey, listen. If you couldn't get through on the phone lines, hit me up at Didi in the morning.
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3: Good morning. It's Didi in the morning, guys. We got to get into the hot topics. Boy, they keep coming in on Jay-Z. Anybody hear what they're saying now about Jay-Z and Roc Nation? You know, Nicki Minaj has been saying this. She's been saying it. Other people have said it. Now we may have some proof. There may be some proof of some unsavory things that are being done at Roc Nation. Let's get into it, y'all. Here we go.
2: Turn this TV off.
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3: 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We're powered by purpose. All right, before we get into anything, anybody see how much they said your president has made since he's been in office? Has anybody heard how much he's made since he's been in office?
4: Oh, damn.
3: He disclosed his financials. And now they're saying this report is showing that your president has made a whopping $2 billion.
4: Since he's been in office.
3: Since he's been in office.
4: Wow.
3: $2 billion. He made over $580 in some crypto currency stuff, right? They said he also got $80 million from suing the media. From suing the media.
4: Damn. How many of that do we have to pay in lawsuits?
3: Exactly.
4: That he's lost.
3: Exactly.
4: Personally.
3: Yep. But they said this man has made $2 billion.
4: It's a lot of money off the American
5: people.
4: How
5: is that legal?
4: Right?
3: That's what everybody's trying to figure out.
4: Right?
5: How is that legal?
4: But I do think that there are like things happening that are combating the things that he's doing. It's just, since they're doing it by the book and he's not,
3: right,
4: theirs is taking a long time to kind of complete.
5: True. Right.
4: So, yeah.
3: But it is really interesting how much money he's made. They said he made money on a Bible. He made money. Remember he did his Bible, the Trump Bible?
4: Oh, yeah.
3: And then
4: the coin?
3: He did the watch. The there was a problem with the coin.
4: Wasn't it a fragrance? Didn't he have like a cologne or something like that I saw?
3: He did all of that.
5: Well, he's had ties and stuff before he even became president, but whatever. Man.
6: He could start selling orange hair.
4: Yeah, he done rented out the White House.
3: Yeah, listen, die. He's going to do that. Hair color.
4: He gonna put the White House on Airbnb.
3: Yeah,
4: Nick.
3: He is.
4: Yeah,
3: for real.
4: White House gonna be on Airbnb.
6: For real.
3: Y'all saw this? What they're saying, accusing Roc Nation of doing. Anybody see that?
5: Yeah. So, what's his name?
4: Van Lathan.
5: Van Lathan out here saying that Roc Nation planted negative stories on Colin Kaepernick.
7: After the Roc Nation NFL deal has been announced, I know who Harvey's Roc Nation contact is. He comes over to me and he tells me all of these things. And it was the whole Colin Kaepernick doesn't really want to play narrative. Didn't go to this training, or he sabotaged himself this way or whatever. And I looked at Harvey and I said, look, I think if we run what essentially was a hit piece on Colin Kaepernick, I don't think we have the cultural cachet to do that. So he listened. I'm like, I don't think we should do that. Like, he listened, right? He went and got back on the phone. And when he came back, there was a different story. Jay-Z was going to become an NFL owner.
4: Sheesh. But there's always, it's always something with Jay-Z, though. There's always this other side of the coin
3: right
4: with him as well, where it's like, oh, well, yeah, he only did that to free Colin Kaepernick from his chains.
3: But you know what? Y'all, you want to hear something? I bet you she's going to say something. Colin Kaepernick has his girlfriend or fiance. She does radio in New York.
4: Oh, yeah.
3: On Hot 97.
4: Yeah.
3: And she said this for you. She's been saying, y'all haven't seen it. You don't understand. And Jay-Z did this. Like, yeah.
4: She said that. She said that before.
3: She gonna say something now, I bet.
4: Wow. Social media is boy, it exposes a lot.
3: Yeah.
4: Especially when it comes to somebody like Jay-Z, who is like heralded as this like, you know, ultra black supportive culture.
3: He told you again, he's a business.
4: Yeah, man.
5: Everybody doesn't have to move the way you want them to move.
3: But he's all about business and business for himself. Is he though?
4: He can't take it in his goat. His goat got some holes in his character.
5: Yes, he does. And we see more and more, but is he still solid? Yes.
3: We don't know. I mean, this is all
5: it's all opinion.
3: Okay, y'all see what's going on in this entertainment business now. You're starting to see who people really are.
4: Yeah.
3: And what they will do for millions and billions of dollars.
4: Jay-Z solid like the Leaning Tower of Pisa.
3: Stop. It's still standing, ain't it?
4: It is, but it's leaning.
3: All right, let's talk about Young Miami, who got problems.
4: Hey, man, yeah. Young Miami is catching a lot of flack on social media right now. There's a woman whose tweet is going viral. She was talking about Young Miami having a song of the summer. She said, this woman stood by and defended a man accused of rape, human trafficking, revenge porn, assault, attempted murder, and more.
3: And that is all true.
4: Yeah, pretty much. We all watched him beat the ish out of a young woman he groomed since she was 17 years old. She also went on to say she wrote a character witness statement on his behalf. She also doubled down on her statements that if her son was gay, she would beat his ass. And y'all gave her the song of the summer. Then India Irie came behind that and said, I finally realized that not everybody wants to get free. And this is very, very rude. This is a very, very rude awakening due to the fact that Young Miami's song, Spin It, is basically the song of the summer. Yeah. Everybody singing it.
5: But let's also keep in mind, there's a large portion of fans who love that song and have no idea of her background, what's happened in the history. They just are there for the moment, for the song. Sometimes
3: yeah, but
5: the
3: there's
5: catchy
3: a lot
5: song
3: of them who
5: just
3: does know. Who
5: for
3: do
5: sure,
3: know.
5: For
3: That's
5: sure.
3: What
5: so,
3: she's saying.
5: But there, I would argue there's maybe even a larger portion that has no idea who Young Miami
4: is. But I don't
5: Miami
4: think that's
5: is.
4: I think that's also an indictment. They haven't educated themselves on who they're supporting.
3: Right.
4: Like, that's not an excuse for
5: but
4: them.
5: Music is just fun for me. That's just a fun song. I don't care about the character of the artist. I just like the song.
4: But some of the things she's doing is
5: for
4: not
5: sure,
4: fun.
5: For sure, for
4: now,
5: sure.
4: Now, I will
5: for
4: say
5: sure.
4: this in her defense. I will say she at least did use her voice to speak up on a situation as far as the Carmelo Anthony situation that's
5: real
4: going
5: talk,
4: on in
5: real
4: Texas.
5: Talk. Yeah. Real talk.
4: You know, so.
3: All right. Well, listen, we'll be playing that song again, though.
4: Oh, damn.
3: Yeah. Scamming. Oh, damn. All right, listen, coming up $1,000 for you next is Dee Dee in the Morning. Good morning, Dee Dee in the Morning. We're all here on a Wednesday hump day.
4: Hump.
3: But I need to find Trey G to find out what's trending with Trey.
4: Hey, Chris Brown, man. Chris Brown is in a little bit of hot water right now. You know, we talked about it earlier this week that Chris Brown was actually in court from one of his former employees suing him. She was attacked, they said, by his Caucasian shepherd is what it is. Yeah, that's the actual name of it. Now he has to pay this woman, a former housekeeper, his $13 million after she won the dog attack lawsuit that she filed against him. Not only that, he also has to pay her sister $885,000 for emotional distress, and her husband, he was awarded $50,000 of Chris Brown's money. So,
3: $13 million though.
4: $13 million altogether.
3: Man, I feel sorry for celebrity. You know how they always say that about more money, more problem. For real, for real. Like,
4: yeah. And he said that he told her that the dog was not a friendly dog because he had stalker issues.
3: Uh-huh.
4: She still kind of like went towards the dog or was in the area of the dog.
3: Well, then that's on you.
5: Yeah, because you think you're the dog whisperer. Hey, can we talk about naming that dog Caucasian? What?
4: Well, so that's his actual breed.
3: That's
5: what I mean.
4: His name is Hades.
6: His name is what?
5: Oh, God of War.
4: His name is Hades.
5: Hades.
3: All right. Uh-huh. She should have stayed away from him.
4: Yeah.
3: I had a brother. My brother, he had a dog named Scarface. One was named Gat.
5: Come on now.
3: I never went near him.
5: I'm not petting killer.
3: Yeah, Chaos. Yeah. He had
6: King.
3: All them,
6: I ain't messing with King.
3: Yeah, certain names you don't play with when the dog is named that. And that dog was named what again? Hades?
4: Hades.
3: Yeah, girl, that was on you. The dog's name wasn't, come here, Fluffy.
4: No, for real though.
5: Peaceful.
3: Yeah. Come here, Peaceful.
4: Gat and Chaos.
6: Hey, Peaches.
3: Yeah, you went towards Hades. All right. Hey, listen, coming up, $1,000 is yours right now. Answer 10 questions correctly in our $1,000 minute game at 833. Talk to Dee Dee.
6: That's 833-825-5233.
3: It's Dee Dee in the Morning.
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1: I'm Bree Wood with VIN News Now. Friends, family, and music legends gathered at the Central Synagogue in Manhattan, New York to honor Clive Davis. Alicia Keys met Davis when he discovered her at 15 years old.
2: Clive, you are woven into the fabric of who I am, not just as an artist, as a woman.
1: The iconic producer was remembered with performances and tributes from stars like Jennifer Hudson and Dionne Warwick before a private burial. Black Los Angeles Mayor Karen Bass is taking action to speed up cleanup after a massive warehouse fire in Boyle Heights. Crews are removing millions of pounds of rotting food as officials work to prevent flare-ups and hold those responsible accountable. And a $10,000 reward is being offered for information in the deadly shooting of a CTA worker on Chicago's South Side. Police say Black 57-year-old Thomas Barlow was killed during a carjacking as leaders push for stronger protections for transit workers. Get VIN News Now on demand 24/7 on the iHeartRadio app.
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0: All right, so good morning. It's Didi in the morning. Fellas, I think you need to gather around because our producer, Tracy, handed me something. She wanted to do this. She said, Didi, you should do this contest on the show with the guys, this little game.
1: Okay.
0: All right?
2: Play the game.
0: And it's time for all of you guys to be honest. Trey, pay attention, sir. Listen up.
1: Who are you talking to?
3: Damn.
0: I said Trey.
1: You can't be talking to this one.
3: Damn.
1: You must be talking to another one in your mind.
3: Ooh.
1: You don't tell me pay attention. I'm always on alert.
3: Ooh. That's how you want some shit.
0: You see what you started, Trey? All right, listen. So listen, I need you guys to keep score. You ready? I'm going to ask you a question. You got to be honest and truthful, fellas.
1: Okay, come on.
2: I always am.
0: All right, here we go. How many times have you smoked this week, JJ? This week?
1: Four.
0: All right. What about you, Cruz?
4: 14.
0: All right, 14.
2: Damn.
0: All right, Trey?
1: Zero.
0: I like that. Okay. All right. How many times you gotten drunk this year?
1: Two.
0: Two for JJ.
4: It's June.
0: Yep, what you got?
3: Be honest.
4: 10?
0: 10 times you've gotten drunk this year?
2: I mean, like, not sloppy drunk. I'm never sloppy. I've always got myself together. But, I mean, tipsy?
0: No,
2: yeah,
0: I heard you on a few cruises in the streets. You sounded sloppy.
1: Yeah, 100%.
3: Yeah, 100%.
0: You were slurring.
2: That's a long time ago.
0: All right, Trey, how many times you gotten drunk this year?
1: I've never been drunk before. Zero.
0: Damn, he's so
2: good.
0: Look
2: at this. You like a little tipsy, maybe one. Man, you don't think?
1: That's not drunk. That's tipsy.
0: All right. Here's one. I know Trey did this one. How many times y'all peed in the pool in life?
3: I'm going to say about 75 times.
0: Damn. Clearly, every time you get
3: in,
0: you look at the pool as a toilet.
3: Yeah, for real.
0: All right, what about you?
1: As an adult, I stopped doing that. But as a kid, I used to turn some pools up, boy. So I'm going to say 15.
2: Okay, so I don't pee in pools. Okay.
0: Right?
2: I'm just going to say no.
1: Lame.
2: No, zero.
0: Okay.
1: Lame.
0: How many of you guys have ever been in a fist fight?
3: I'm going to say about 12.
0: Damn.
2: Oh,
0: damn, you five. What about you, Cruz?
2: I'm going to say 30.
0: You've been in 30 fights?
2: Absolutely.
0: How many did you win?
4: Half.
0: Oh,
3: yeah. Yeah, if I had to look at my record, I think I was like 6'5" 1. 6'5" 1. I had a draw.
2: Anybody who fought a lot growing up knows they took L's.
0: Forget that one. All right, Trey, forget that. We're not. Okay,
1: right, so.
0: What about this one? Stole something. I know y'all stole
3: one,
0: something.
3: Two,
0: I know JJ stole something.
1: How many times?
0: How many times you stole something, Trey? How many times you stole something in life?
1: It's been quite a few times.
0: As a child, you used to steal things?
1: I say 10 plus.
0: 10 plus.
1: I say 10 plus.
0: All right, what about you, JJ?
3: I would say about 15.
0: Damn, you was no good. Yeah. God damn, you were no good as a child.
3: Hey, I'm looking at your purse now.
0: I see. What about you, Cruz? You stole something. How many times?
2: 50 and up, guys. I just ran the streets. We did so much dirt.
0: About 50.
2: How much stuff I stole?
0: Did you say 50?
2: Yeah. You stole everything.
0: Damn. All right, been in love then.
1: Criminal.
0: Yeah, you stole a lot. How many times you been in love? You stole a woman's heart.
2: You know what? I was a sucker. I thought I was in love a million times. 10, 20 times.
0: 10 or 20 times?
2: Yeah, at least.
0: Oh, so you fall in love easily?
2: Yeah.
0: Okay, he said 10 or 20. Which one is it?
2: Let's go 15 in the middle.
0: 15 times this 15 guy's times. Been in love. What Hell about you, Trey?
1: In love?
0: You've been in love once.
1: One time.
0: I knew it.
1: Yeah, one time.
0: What about you, JJ?
3: Twice.
0: All right. That one over there fall in love easily.
1: Yeah, he fall in love with
2: her. Girl, we had a good date. I love you.
0: All right. How many of y'all got arrested? Let me write that down. Once.
1: Ooh, damn.
0: I got JJ on there. How many times, Cruz?
2: Seven.
0: 7 times you've been arrested.
3: Wow. When you actually had handcuffs on you?
2: Mm-hmm.
3: Oh, wow.
1: Criminal.
0: I was just getting ready to say, clearly we didn't do no background checks.
3: Background checks.
2: Real talk, I almost didn't get my first job in radio because of my background.
0: How'd you get into the White House? You've been arrested 7
3: For
0: times.
3: Real?
2: Those crimes weren't that serious.
0: I can't believe it. Remember that time we got invited?
2: I'm the one they treated like a criminal.
3: Hey, they must have run your stuff.
0: I know it. Trey, any arrests?
1: I mean, I ain't never been arrested, but I done been handcuffed a couple times.
3: Oh. I'm so scared of that, dog. I'm scared of that.
0: All right, how many of you guys made out in public?
3: Oh.
0: You was kissing all day.
3: Yeah. I'm going to say about 6 times.
0: You've been out in public just all in.
3: Man, all in.
0: All right, what about you, Trey?
1: Yeah, I'll probably say about 5 plus.
0: 5? Okay,
1: yeah,
0: what
1: about
0: you?
1: Plus.
2: How could you keep track of kissing in public? I don't know.
0: I can because I don't
2: billion?
0: Do it much. A billion.
2: Yeah, I mean, you don't kiss your mate in public.
0: No, we don't make out and be doing all of that in public.
2: Yeah,
0: I'm
2: we
0: not
2: doing.
0: A, I'm not a you know a PDA
2: a public,
0: person.
2: Yeah, public,
0: I'm not a PDA.
2: I'm gonna say above 20.
0: Damn, this dude here is excelling right now.
1: Not excelling.
2: I just do a lot. Everything.
3: Can I add a question?
1: Not excelling.
3: How many times have you made out in the back seat of a car?
0: Oh, I've done it once.
1: Man, in the back seat.
3: Back seat.
0: I did once.
3: I'm gonna say about About seven times for me.
0: Damn.
1: In the backseat. Yeah, man, I'll be in the front with it.
2: Do you know how many girls I kissed in the backseat of a car? Yeah. These questions are crazy.
0: All right, the final one. How many won something gambling?
3: Oh, me. Hell, something gambling. Gambling? Casino? Yes.
0: How many times?
1: You went in a casino.
3: Oh, man, I won at least about 15 times. Okay. Or more.
0: And you weren't in a casino?
1: Yeah, we
0: weren't
1: in a casino when I was gambling. But yeah, I don't want something before.
0: All right. These guys. Okay. Yeah. I can't take it. I can't even add up all you criminal numbers.
3: But if you just had to look at who you think
0: Jay Cruz, he excelled in this.
1: Oh, yeah.
0: He excelled. Yeah. Congratulations.
1: And he embellished.
2: This wasn't a game. This was crazy.
0: It's your real life. You're like, it ain't a game. It's my life.
3: This is my life. Why do you think I call it cruising the streets?
0: Okay. Shut up. All right, y'all. It's Didi in the morning.
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0: Hold up, Pooh. Stop this, man. I don't know what I'm thinking about.
1: Good morning. All right, so listen, we're here. Didi, also J. Cruz, Trey G, and comedian J.J. Williamson. Hey. We got $1,000 we're about to give somebody with our $1,000 minute game. Before we do this, according to what I am reading in a new survey, they said if there were 25 hours in a day, 25% of people said they would do this with that extra hour.
0: Sleep?
1: Nope. We would on this show.
0: I sleep. Look up vacation spots?
1: No.
2: Spend time with my wonderful children.
0: No. Mm. Eat.
1: Get that one extra hour in.
2: Drink.
0: Oh, workout?
1: There it is. Workout? They say workout.
0: You know what? Yeah, I can see that.
1: Me too. If you give me one extra hour, I bet I could work out, I think.
2: That's an excuse.
1: Although, no, I have to. Yeah.
3: I love going to the gym.
0: You should be ashamed of yourself.
1: Did I see you yesterday or the other day at the gym?
3: Yeah.
1: Yeah, what were you doing? The Stairmaster?
3: Okay. Be killing my ass. Right.
2: Stairmaster be killing
4: you. It's time to boss up with a bag. You got the answers. Though. We got that bread.
2: $1,000
4: all for you with the $1,000 Minute Game. Exclusively on Didi in the Morning.
1: This is Mia. Hey, Mia.
5: Hi, how you doing?
0: Mia.
1: So tell us about you, ma'am. Like, tell me something that no one knows. Like, do you have an interesting habit? Or are you double jointed or anything?
5: No, I actually never broke a bone before. So
1: you never broke a bone? That's an interesting thing.
0: Damn, yeah. Did you play outside?
5: Yeah.
1: I didn't break anything except a toe when I got older.
0: Yeah. Me neither, Mia.
1: I ain't never broke nothing.
0: Me neither, Mia.
1: Damn. JJ, what you break?
3: My arm.
1: Oh, damn.
3: Yeah.
1: All right.
3: That's why my mama walked up.
1: So, Mia, that's an interesting one. What about this? Do you have kids?
5: Yes, I have a little girl. I have one daughter.
1: Oh, how old is she?
5: She's two.
1: Oh, it's almost a fresh baby. She's been on the planet 2 years.
0: Fresh baby?

0: Usually they're like,
1: oh, God.
0: She's like, no, I don't know about that one.
1: Don't do it like that.
0: All right, man, we can finish get this money real quick. Now, look, if you don't know the answer, please say pass. If we got time, trust me, we're going to come back to it, all right?
2: Okay.
0: Let's get this early morning money. What type of vehicle do you own?
2: A Honda.
0: Okay, how long have you had it?
2: For 2 years.
0: Sierra is married to which athlete?
2: Russell Wilson.
0: There it is. Name one of LeVar Ball's son. LeVar Ball's son.
2: Lonzo Ball.
0: There it is. Oprah is catching heat for talking about which late singer?
2: Whitney Houston.
0: Sure is. How old is Drake?
2: Pass.
0: Okay, what was the sixth question I asked you? Number six.
2: Oprah Winfrey?
0: Uh-uh.
2: Pass.
0: Okay. Who on the morning show has the nickname Alexa?
2: Alexa. Diddy?
0: Uh-uh.
2: Mm-mm.
0: KG? There it is. What does HOA stand for? HOA?
2: HOA pass.
0: Okay, damn. Spell the word sorbet.
2: Pass.
0: Okay, then. How old is Drake?
2: 39.
0: There it is. What was the sixth question I asked you?
3: 7 out of 10.
0: Not
3: bad at all. Here is what you missed. You missed this one. What was the sixth question that JJ asked? The sixth one was, how old is rapper Drake?
0: Yep.
3: Mm-hmm. You missed this one. What does HOA stand for? Homeowners Association. And the word sorbet is spelled S-O-R-B-E-T. So you got 7 out of 10. You're going to get $10 every correct answer. We add up to $70. But yeah, you spun the wheel and got extra what? What'd she get? Extra what? You
4: extra
3: got $80. $80.
0: Thankful.
3: Okay?
0: Come on, man. $80. Come on, Mia, Mia.
3: Do us a favor. Tell everybody the show that gave you a shot at $1,000.
2: 80 in the morning. Thank you.
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5: It's another steamy day around town. Forecast highs top out in the mid-90s. Heat index values pushing 105, and a heat advisory is in place once again. There's a slight chance for some showers and storms, mainly south of Interstate 40. 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I'm meteorologist Mike Witcher from the East Tennessee Weather Center. And remember to always get the latest forecast weather updates with the East Tennessee Weather app.
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0: Okay, guys, we need to have a conversation about Soldier Boy. Hey, good morning. It's Dee Dee in the morning. Jay Cruz is here, Trey G and comedian J.J. Williams. So did anybody see what Soldier Boy now is saying? They said Soldier Boy is floating the idea of starting his own award show. Mm-hmm. So you would have the BET Awards, MTV Awards, the Oscars, the Soldier Boy Award, the Tonys.
1: the Emmys.
2: The Tonys and Soldier Boy
0: And the Soldier Boy
1: Award. And Soldier Boy,
2: mm-hmm. Yeah. So yeah. One of them don't fit.
0: Yeah.
2: One of them don't fit.
0: Soldier Boy, though, guess what he said? He is floating the idea of starting his own awards show for rappers who never got their credit, he says. Right?
2: Okay.
0: He named himself.
1: Okay.
0: He didn't get credit. He said Chief Keef.
1: Okay, yeah. Chief Keef ushered in a whole, like, drill generation.
0: Right.
1: Heck yeah.
0: So he's saying he needs an award. Yeah. Kodak Black?
1: Yeah. Wow. Yeah, yeah. Kodak is not widely celebrated. Mm-hmm. For whatever reason, they forget about Bill Capri.
0: Uh-huh.
1: But I think it might be the drugs, okay. Honestly.
0: No.
1: But he is the voice of a young generation.
0: Right.
1: Okay. Oh, yeah. Right.
3: Listen, man. Sure. This was.
0: Okay, if you're going to give out any, I say this, give out, Soldier Boy is giving out, again, awards to those rappers who never got their credit. Twista.
1: Sure.
0: Twista to me should get one for rapping so fast.
1: I can make you a celebrity, yo, yeah. But not.
0: He, for the how fast he raps. Okay.
1: Here's I would
0: another
1: love
0: one.
1: It.
0: I think that this guy right here should get an award.
1: That's
0: all right.
1: Is that Mims?
3: That's Jaquan.
0: Okay, wait. You
1: everybody
0: remember
1: in the club getting tips.
0: And then think about it. What's his name? Song was based on this.
1: Ooh.
0: The country artist who just had
1: Oh, Shaboozy.
0: That's why he needs to get an award. This needs an award. What do y'all think?
1: I like that. Okay. I like Jaquan.
0: Right,
1: yeah.
0: Here's another one I thought of. You're going to give awards, right, to rappers who never got their credit. This one needs one.
1: Do the stanky leg.
0: Come on.
1: GS boy.
0: Come on.
1: Do the stanky leg.
3: People still doing it.
0: There it is.
1: Yeah.
3: People still doing it.
1: Yeah, shout out to GS Boys.
3: Okay. I'm with that one.
1: Okay. That's Dallas, Texas.
0: Okay, here's another one, y'all. Again, Soldier Boy starting out his own award show for rappers. This guy right here, because it's still played and everybody loses their mind.
1: Who is this?
0: DJ Cool. What is it, Cool? Who is it again?
1: Cool Herc?
0: Yeah, I think so.
1: Cool Herc?
0: Yeah.
1: Okay. One of the founders of hip-hop.
2: Yeah, for sure.
0: Come on.
2: My throat.
1: My gosh.
0: Everybody, you know, come on.
1: DJ Cool.
2: Still in the club.
0: That's still in the
2: club.
0: So that should get an award.
1: Absolutely.
0: All right, okay. Another one.

0: I believe, yeah.
1: Okay, so did they ever have any other hits?
0: Nah, they did. They had a couple. They ran off with this song a little bit, though.
2: A little Will, though.
0: This started off in Dallas, the Dougie D.
2: Yeah, okay. For sure.
0: And they kind of ran with it. Shouts out to them folks, though.
1: All right, so again, if he's going to give away awards to certain rappers who never got their credit, and this one here, and this is the last one I got, then y'all can throw me what you want. But these were some of mine.
0: Yeah, okay.
1: This one right here, she didn't get her award, but she needs it because a dance was started. Come on. This

0: with it.
1: Can't wait with it.
0: Yeah.
1: People don't realize that's Kaya too. Right.
2: That's Kaya too.
3: She needs an award. Nobody is giving her an award.
2: Yeah.
3: So, I mean, I'm just saying, anybody got any more? Any rapper that you think should get an award? Because Soulja Boy says there are some that need one.
0: Sure.
4: Noriega.
3: Okay.
4: Not the podcast. He was a rapper at first. Component Noriega. Okay. Both of them right there.
3: Why do you say that?
4: Because they had classic albums. Mm. They molded a generation.
2: Okay. I know Noriega.
3: All right. Anybody got any other rappers?
1: You know what? I would honestly say, and I don't think this man gets enough credit. Mm. I think he got passed up at the BET Awards. Wale.
3: Okay, that's a good one.
1: Wale does not get enough credit. He does not get the credit that he deserves.
4: I'm going to drop a bunch. Joel Santana.
1: Joel Santana.
4: Come on, Dipset. Oh my God, you guys are tripping.
3: I think so.
4: Jim Jones.
1: Nah, he get enough credit.
4: Yo Gotti.
1: Yo Gotti get enough credit.
3: Okay, Yo Gotti. Okay.
1: He get enough credit.
3: Hey, who else? Who else would y'all say?
2: Mike Jones. Who?
3: Mike Jones.
2: Back then, they didn't want me.
1: Now they all want me. Mike Jones literally ran the game at one point.
3: Yeah, you're right.
1: People don't give him enough credit for that.
3: That's a good one. Who else? Any other rappers that you say, oh my God, we need to give them an award?
5: Kid Cudi.
4: Yeah. He's won awards.
3: Okay, all right.
4: Paul Wall.
3: Yeah, Paul Wall for sure.
1: Yeah, Paul Wall for sure.
2: How about Meems? This is why we hot.
3: Hold on a second.
4: This is why we hot.
3: Hold on a second. You guys, we just really canceled our producer, Tracy.
2: I'm talking about
3: Tracy, come back to the mic. She canceled herself.
2: She walked out.
3: Dejected. Hold on. What's with the Kid Cudi? You yelled Kid Cudi.
5: There's a whole generation of alternate rap and hip hop that, yes, Kanye has been given credit for, but Kid Cudi kind of pushed a little bit more in the 2010s.
3: Okay.
0: So. Sure.
3: All right.
1: I'll say Lil Boosie.
3: I agree.
1: But you gotta take the little off his name because he ain't Lil Boosie no more. Boosie and Webby. Yeah. Oh, that was a time, boy.
3: Yeah, those are some rappers.
1: You had to beat her.
3: I agree.
4: Okay.
1: I got one. Plies.
3: Plies. Now, Plies. That's a good one.
1: Plies should get a little bit more credit than what they deserve.
3: Come on now.
1: Yeah. Pretty Ricky probably should get a little bit more credit than what they deserve because I didn't know
2: we going too far.
1: I'm just saying, man.
3: Okay, this is the ones he says that didn't get no love. Pretty Ricky just got love on a Versus.
1: Sure, but they ain't get enough.
3: Yeah. Well, shouts out to Soulja Boy for the idea, starting his own award show for rappers who never got credit.
2: I like it.
3: In the morning.
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2: I like that song, y'all. I do, but I've got to stop everything. I understand. I know it. I know. Hold on.
3: Stop it.
2: This hot topic's about to be good. This is about to be good. Did y'all hear who's getting ready to get in the ring?
4: Mm-mm.
2: Forget Floyd Mayweather getting in there or who else could get
3: Mike
2: in
3: Mike Tyson?
2: There. Oh, hell no. Hell no. This is bigger than that.
4: Roy Jones.
2: This is bigger than that.
3: Bigger than both of them?
2: All of that.
4: Dang, wow. That's big.
2: Who's the heavyweight champ right now? Is it Fury?
4: Tyson Fury,
2: yeah.
4: Probably.
2: Yeah, Tyson Fury.
4: Javante Davis is a good name.
2: Is he still boxing? I thought he had so much legal trouble.
4: No, he's boxing still outside the ring.
2: All right, let's get into our hot topics. Come on.
0: Crazy, scary, and hilarious. Hot topics.
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2: 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We're powered by purpose. Did you see the man now who has issued a warning about vapes and hookahs and things like that?
4: Mm.
2: From his hospital bed.
6: If I see you with a vape, I'm throwing that bitch away. If I see you on my story with that bitch, I'm going to pull up and snatch that bitch out your mouth. Story and throw that bitch away. Throw them bitch away, man. Y'all be like me. Like, look at this, man. Fluid from them damn vapes. All them fluids from them damn vapes. Throw them bitch away from me, y'all.
4: Yeah, I think he was, fluid in his lungs. He was attached to like an IV drip, and it was basically dripping the fluid from the vape from his body, wherever it was from.
7: He should have told everybody where he got his vapes from.
4: That might be it, too. Them cheap gas station vapes.
7: That's what I'm saying. You over here like, I see you with vapes. Where'd you get yours from?
2: Now, you know, God. I love hookahs. I love smoking hookahs.
4: Pass me
7: And now they got portable ones, these little
2: What'd
7: ones.
2: What'd you say, Trey?
4: Baby, pass me the hookah.
2: I love that song.
4: Pass me the hookah.
7: They got portable ones now,
2: I don't want a portable hookah. I like
7: I didn't ask you if you wanted one. I'm telling you, they have them now. You could take them with you.
4: Oh, damn.
2: Some needless information I didn't need. Oh, but anyways. God.
7: Whatever.
2: All right, listen.
7: It was good.
2: But I do like hookahs. And I like to do, have you all ever done the bubbles with your hookah? Where you can make bubbles like.
4: I hate that sound, bro.
3: Yeah, for real.
2: No, I blow bubbles with it.
4: Oh, you blow bubbles with
2: bubbles? Like, you know how when kids and they have, what are those bubbles? You know when they will just.
4: Man, you ain't no little kid, man. Get on
2: That's
4: somewhere.
2: That's a grown person way to have fun with bubbles.
4: Hell nah.
2: All right, you know what? I'm going to post this.
4: Grown ass.
2: I be knowing what I'm doing with them bubbles.
4: You got a mortgage. Talking about playing with bubbles.
7: Bubble time.
4: We got real bills out here, man.
2: I love bubbles. Okay, fine. Hey, Niecy Nash, let's talk about her.
4: Yeah, so Niecy Nash is talking about friendship. I think she actually makes a really good point. I think today's generation, we call damn near any and everybody our friends. She said you got to be mindful of the people that you have in your circle.
8: We have to redefine the word friend. Because when most of us started developing our friendships, we were young kids, and most of those relationships were defined by trauma and drama, right? They didn't pick me for the team. I need somebody to take up for me. Someone's gonna want to fight me after school. Well, when you become adult, if the only thing that people can respond to is the drama and the trauma, that's really not your friend. Did you mention me in a room that I wasn't in? Huh? Right? Did you advocate for me if it meant you had to share the spotlight? Huh?
2: Mm-hmm.
8: Did you know something and you let me fail because you didn't want to give me the cheat code? Huh? Come on now.
2: She said, huh?
4: Yeah.
2: That's a good point.
4: And that's real, ain't it?
2: Is.
4: That's real.
2: Think about it.
3: I remember back in the day, a couple years ago, LL Cool J did an interview, man. He said, man, you don't have a lot of friends. You have associates.
2: Yeah.
4: Facts. Everybody ain't your friend. Everybody ain't your partner.
2: Damn, you sound like my mom. A song.
4: That's a rapper.
7: Your mama, peace.
4: Your mama was a rapper.
2: Yeah.
4: Shout out Mo3.
2: Yeah, she said.
7: Hey.
2: That stands for Mom3.
4: Mom3, right?
3: Yeah.
4: Damn.
7: Shut up.
3: Pat3.
2: No, but she did. She used to always say that. Everybody ain't your friend and all that. She used to always tell me to be careful.
3: Everybody ain't your friend, man.
2: Hey, but Niecy is right about bonding on trauma. I've heard Cruz say that about certain friends, right? And you have a friend who passed away and y'all used to get in trouble a lot on things.
7: Yeah, I have a thing for broken people. Like, I'm drawn to them. People that come from, I don't know, it's just they're more honest usually. You know, people who've been through stuff.
4: Yeah. Mm-hmm. Well,
2: and is that what you're bonding over? Because you feel like
7: I think
2: too?
7: That's why. You look at you, girl, broken as hell.
4: Damn.
3: He
4: stuck that knife in your side real slick.
3: Yep. Yeah. And look, it's broad daylight.
2: He don't realize. He be trying to stab me, but I'm going to shoot his ass. Listen,
4: oh,
2: hey, Orlando and they were fighting. Let's talk about the fight.
7: Yeah, this is ridiculous. Orlando Brown is stepping in the ring with another ridiculous person at this point. Ray J's just gotten ridiculous. They're two ridiculous people that about to duke it out.
9: Just slap me with money on the dead homies, bro.
5: That's not cool, bro. You lucky I let that slide, bro.
9: Can y'all
5: bro, that's 100 up. Now, open up the 100.
9: No.
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9: No, it's none of your business.
5: It's just 100 up front.
9: Lenny,
5: 100 up front.
9: You better shut up.
2: Wait, hold on a second. Stop. Wait, y'all know what's going on. So Orlando Brown and Ray J are going to get in the ring and fight.
4: Yes. Correct.
2: And all they had, what, a weigh-in, and then Orlando threw $100, a wad of $100 at him?
4: Slapped him with
3: it. He slapped him with it.
2: So clearly it was a wad of 100 ones?
4: That's what Ray J alleges.
2: It was only $100?
4: You know how you put the 100 in front, 100 in back, but the rest of it filled out with ones and $2 bills?
2: Wow. Not $2 bills.
4: It's hard to get a $2 bill.
2: Y'all going to watch this fight?
4: Hell no.
7: No, I am. No. Right. This is going to be entertaining.
2: Hey, listen, coming up, we're going to shut the show down.
4: Somebody's lung going to collapse.
2: It's Didi in the morning. All right, we are done. But what did we learn today? JJ, you remember anything?
3: I do, man. I learned that LeBron James has officially departed from the Lakers and looking for a new team. Who will he go to?
2: Whose jersey do I have to buy now?
3: Yeah. You got burned of them.
2: I know. I didn't went through the league following this man.
3: Yeah. You got 13 LeBron James jerseys. Yeah.
2: Let me see. Cruz, what you remember?
7: So we learned that Jennifer Lopez is arguing why breakups are not a sign of failure, but she failed to make that argument.
2: All right. What about you, Trey?
4: We also learned that Young Miami, she is facing a lot of criticism on social media for her past support of Diddy, but she's also supporting Carmelo Anthony at the same time as well.
2: Yep, we also learned, everybody, the power grid on the East Coast, they're saying, you got to be worried about it because it's reached capacity. We learned about that. And then we also learned all about the fact that Chris Brown owes $13 million to the woman who worked for him who got bit by his dog.
4: Damn. Hades.
2: He owes her $13 million. All right, listen, tomorrow on the show, get ready. We got a dope discussion for you. We got cash with our $1,000 minute game, laughs, hot topics, and more. So make sure you meet us right back here on Didi in the Morning.
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10: 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Alicia Keys met Davis when he discovered her at 15 years old.
11: Clive, you are woven into the fabric of who I am, not just as an artist, as a woman.
10: The iconic producer was remembered with performances and tributes from stars like Jennifer Hudson and Dionne Warwick before a private burial. Black Los Angeles Mayor Karen Bass is taking action to speed up cleanup after a massive warehouse fire in Boyle Heights. Crews are removing millions of pounds of rotting food as officials work to prevent flare-ups and hold those responsible accountable. And a $10,000 reward is being offered for information in the deadly shooting of a CTA worker on Chicago's South Side. Police say Black 57-year-old Thomas Barlow was killed during a carjacking as leaders push for stronger protections for transit workers. Get VIN News Now on demand 24/7 on the iHeartRadio app.
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party people. Hey, happy hump day. The Deja Vu show is kicking off. And you know what? You might as well kick off and clock out. Oh, no, you can't leave just yet. That's okay. We'll pretend like we're already at the weekend. It's just about here. Getting you over that hump with your words of encouragement, your hustler's tip, and your steaming spicy who is performing where tea. I'll give you all those deets and more as we do the show right about now.

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11: Hey, we're spilling that tea about your favorite celeb. 50 Cent said he doesn't get into political stuff, but he's getting into the political arena by performing, allegedly performing, for your guy, Donnie Jr. Yes, he's got a whole private club where it costs 100-something thousand to be in per year, and 50 Cent is performing, allegedly. Ja, Busta, and Timbaland are down with this. I don't know. My question is, do you care? You know, a lot of folks are like, oh, I'm political, I'm not political. And when you do certain things, they kind of lean towards a political stance. Do you care at this point as a listener? I'm just wondering. Hey, if you're wondering about LeBron leaving, the word is he is out from the Lakers and heading over to the Warriors. I'll keep you updated once we get down with it. LeBron's 24th season, the decision. Hey, that's all of your tea for now.
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0: Birthday shouts going out to everybody celebrating today. Let me see who's got the birthday. Storm Reid turns 23. Where is she? You got Chloe Bailey turning 28. Pam Anderson is 59. Plies is 50. Dan Aykroyd turning 74. And our girl Missy Elliott is 55. Now heading to my deja vu lines. Who's this and what are you celebrating?
1: My daughter's birthday was yesterday. Her name is Makita. We celebrated for her last night.
0: Oh, awesome. How old is she turning?
1: I'm not going to say.
0: Oh, she's grown. Okay, I got you. No worries. No worries, sis, honey. I understand.
1: My name is Barbara.
0: All right, Barbara, I got you, girl. Hey, tell everybody the show you're rocking with.
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7: Remember, we have another heat advisory through the day today with heat indices pushing close to 105 degrees, air temperatures in the mid-90s. There's a slight chance for a few showers, mainly south of Interstate 40. 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That's your latest forecast. I'm meteorologist Mike Witcher from the East Tennessee Weather Center. And remember to always get the latest forecast weather updates with the East Tennessee Weather app.
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1: I'm Bree Wood with BIN News Now. Black Chicago Mayor Brandon Johnson is praising a Supreme Court ruling blocking President Trump's attempt to end birthright citizenship.
2: Today's decision allows our residents to continue to live, work, and contribute to the fabric of our city without fear of losing their most fundamental right.
1: The decision upholds the 14th Amendment, ensuring anyone born in the U.S. remains a citizen. Fair organizers have removed Confederate flag imagery from North Carolina's booth at a national celebration in Washington, D.C., following backlash. Critics say the flag does not represent the state as the event continues through July 10th. And the Golden State Warriors are reportedly eyeing a major roster shakeup with interest in signing LeBron James and trading for Anthony Davis. The move comes as the NBA free agency begins and after Draymond Green opted out of his contract, signaling potential big changes in Golden State. Get BIN News Now on demand 24/7 on the iHeartRadio app.
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8: 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This right here is the Deja Vu Show. 4th of July weekend. Lots of folks are planning to go out of town or go over somebody's house. My question is, if you're going to the cookout or the barbecue, whatever you like to call it, we know you're going to have some hot dogs and buns and burgers and all that stuff on the grill, but what about the sides? What are the sides that you bring that you like to have at your own barbecue? Maybe you're requesting somebody to bring something. Is it the

0: for that. And do you do things like spaghetti? Because I think spaghetti is kind of strange at a barbecue, but I've seen it a lot. So let's talk about it. 877-533-5288. Which sides are you sliding in to that cookout?
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0: 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Say what? 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

0: Hey, what's going on? It's Deja Vu on Jump 97.1. 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But let's talk about a whole conference of mayors, okay? There is an organization called the United States Conference of Mayors. And back in 1987, Newark, New Jersey's mayor, Mayor Kenneth Gibson, became the first African-American president of that conference of mayors. There are thousands up in there, I think 30,000 or more, in this nonpartisan organization. And he was the first African-American president of that organization. Not only that, this dude was mayor for 18 years, and he was also the first African-American mayor of a major city in the northeastern U.S. Just a little history. 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
4: Remember, we have another heat advisory through the day today with heat indices pushing close to 105 degrees, air temperatures in the mid-90s. There's a slight chance for a few showers, mainly south of Interstate 40. 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I'm meteorologist Mike Witcher from the East Tennessee Weather Center. And remember to always get the latest forecast weather updates with the East Tennessee Weather app.
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1: I'm Bree Wood with BIN News Now. Black Chicago Mayor Brandon Johnson is praising a Supreme Court ruling blocking President Trump's attempt to end birthright citizenship.
2: Today's decision allows our residents to continue to live, work, and contribute to the fabric of our city without fear of losing their most fundamental right.
1: The decision upholds the 14th Amendment, ensuring anyone born in the U.S. remains a citizen. Fair organizers have removed Confederate flag imagery from North Carolina's booth at a national celebration in Washington, D.C., following backlash. Critics say the flag does not represent the state as the event continues through July 10th. And the Golden State Warriors are reportedly eyeing a major roster shakeup with interest in signing LeBron James and trading for Anthony Davis. The move comes as the NBA free agency begins and after Draymond Green opted out of his contract, signaling potential big changes in Golden State. Get BIN News Now on demand 24/7 on the iHeartRadio app.
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Oh, we're going. And I got to tell you how many hot dogs y'all folks be eating per year since we're on the whole barbecue slash cookout tip. Hang on. I've got more music coming up.

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5: Deja vu, and a lot of folks are going all around somewhere, hitting the road for 4th of July weekend. They say, according to AAA, a projected 72 million people to travel 50 miles away from their home this Independence Day. 150 million hot dogs are normally consumed on Independence Day. 61% of Americans attend a 4th of July picnic. And they say about 61 million people are actually hitting the road in their vehicles. So you know what that means. Get your act together. Use the bathroom and prepare for a long but safe journey. Hey, you've just gone around the world with me, Deja Vu.
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1: 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What you want me to do? I'm sorry. I'm back.

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4: It's time for some words of encouragement. And you might not think about people being sad around the 4th of July and suffering. Some folks are lonely. Some people are. Some people might be going through some things. And I got some words just to lift you up coming up in a minute. And maybe it's not you. It might be your friend. You can use these words to help them feel a little better. All right? Stick around.
5: Oh. I just got to bring

0: up with the words of encouragement on the Deja Vu show. And a friend of mine was invited to a cookout. She just recently broke up with someone and she's like, girl, I don't feel like being bothered, but everybody's going to be out. Why sit in the house and mope? So we had some, you know, healing words come together. And it says here, healing comes in waves. And maybe today the waves hit the rocks and that's okay. You are still healing. That's Legioma Ubineyo. And then Marilyn Monroe even had a nice quote saying, sometimes good things fall apart so better things can fall together. So even though you might be going through a little something, don't just sit and wallow. Have your 5-minute pity party and then get out there, hang out with your friends. It might do you a world of good. Plus, I'm always down for a little barbecue and you are too. Hey, those are your words of encouragement on the Deja Vu Show.
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3: Good afternoon. It's another hot, steamy summer day around East Tennessee with forecast highs in the mid-90s. Heat indices pushing close to 105 and a heat advisory in effect all day long. There's also a chance for a few pop-up storms. 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I'm meteorologist Mike Witcher from the East Tennessee Weather Center. And remember to always get the latest forecast weather updates with the East Tennessee Weather app.
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1: I'm Bree Wood with BIN News Now. A dangerous heat dome is gripping much of the eastern U.S., bringing extreme temperatures to millions. Frank Velez is the director of the Chicago Office of Emergency Management.
2: An extreme heat warning has been issued by the National Weather Center. Dangerous heat and humidity levels are expected throughout the week.
1: Officials warn cities could see triple-digit heat through the 4th of July weekend, with potential for additional storm activity developing. A black woman from Florida, Cassandra Knowles, has been arrested for allegedly taking teacher certification exams for others in exchange for money. Investigators say she charged about $1,000 per test and now faces multiple fraud charges. And a judge in the Tupac Shakur murder case will allow prosecutors to use the defendant's own tell-all book as evidence. Dwayne Keefe D. Davis, who has pleaded not guilty, wrote the book voluntarily, making it admissible. Get BIN News Now on demand 24/7 on the iHeartRadio app.
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I've got some more tea for you. What are your favorite celebs getting into? Now, we're always in their business, but now it's the business of us getting into their new TV shows. I'll tell you about who is doing what in a minute.

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10: What they talking about, they talking about nothing. 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
11: News, gossip, what? And drama. It's time for Deja Vu to spill that tea.
12: Spilling that tea about your favorite celebs. Let me tell you, y'all clowned the acting on that show Nemesis from Courtney Kemp. But baby, Nemesis did its thing in The Numbers on Netflix. And now they've been renewed for a second season. And yes, we will be watching because it was a good plot. I liked it. Meanwhile, were you watching the BET Awards? Well, Chris Rock was watching Drewski and showed him some love. I think it's so cool when you have your legends, you know, boost up those who are coming right under them. And he told him it was incredible, great job, all of that. So shouts out to Chris Rock, really showing love. And Chris wasn't the only one showing love. It was some girl power love with Dolce and SZA shouting out rapper Mona Leo as well. So gots to show the love to those who are just getting into the game. Give them some inspiration. Hey, that's all of your tea for now.
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1: You're rocking with the Deja Vu Show, and it's time for that hustler's tip. Now, a lot of Starbucks employees and other national brand employees get online and talk about secret things and stuff that happens at their job. Now I hear Starbucks is actually embracing that and paying some of their employees that go viral. Now, see, that's how they pay attention and you get on with the happenings. I think that's really smart of Starbucks. Meanwhile, it's finally time for WhatsApp Meta to smarten up. They're giving us usernames now, so you don't have to put your actual legal name and you don't have to have just your phone number input. So when people see it, they don't have to see your government. You can use a username. You do have to have a phone number to have WhatsApp, but that will be disguised now. Just FYI. Finally, they're catching up because they've been asking about this for a long time. And I heard that Signal already has this feature. So yeah, finally, Meta's doing something. Hey, listen, you've just got your hustler's tip. Act on it, do what you gotta do with it, and get that money up, baby.
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9: Good afternoon. It's another hot, steamy summer day around East Tennessee with forecast highs in the mid-90s. Heat indices pushing close to 105 and a heat advisory in effect all day long. There's also a chance for a few pop-up storms. 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I'm meteorologist Mike Witcher from the East Tennessee Weather Center, and remember to always get the latest forecast weather updates with the East Tennessee Weather app.
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1: I'm Bree Wood with BIN News Now. A dangerous heat dome is gripping much of the eastern U.S., bringing extreme temperatures to millions. Frank Velez is the director of the Chicago Office of Emergency Management.
2: An extreme heat warning has been issued by the National Weather Center. Dangerous heat and humidity levels are expected throughout the week.
1: Officials warn cities could see triple-digit heat through the 4th of July weekend, with potential for additional storm activity developing. A black woman from Florida, Cassandra Knowles, has been arrested for allegedly taking teacher certification exams for others in exchange for money. Investigators say she charged about $1,000 per test and now faces multiple fraud charges. And a judge in the Tupac Shakur murder case will allow prosecutors to use the defendant's own tell-all book as evidence. Dwayne Keefe D. Davis, who has pleaded not guilty, wrote the book voluntarily, making it admissible. Get BIN News Now on demand 24/7 on the iHeartRadio app.
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saying on social, oh, we told you about how you can do things on social, but this other thing you need to do is follow me at Official Deja Vu Show. I'm on Facebook. I'm on Instagram all the time, on TikTok, YouTube, you name it. Make sure you're hitting us up and then leave a comment and I'll read it and you get some bonus points just by being a part of the crew. 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
4: on social? I'm saying that I see you, TC. Hey, thanks for hanging out with us. We got Distant 8, we got Woodloop 58. All y'all are checking us out and liking the post. We appreciate it. Hey, thanks for rocking with us and being a part of the Deja Vu show. So what you saying on social? When I see my new followers, you know I'm shouting you out, baby.
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community for you and me. Before I get out of here and kick off my jump start to the weekend, what? I got some community for you. You like, Dej, where you going? I ain't going nowhere. I'm going to be up in here, but I am doing New Orleans Essence Fest in a minute. But anyway, we got to focus on community. Hang on.

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2: T.I.P. 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Hey, Jamie, JT.
3: Oh.
2: It's about time to get back hot again, man. 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Let go.
3: You know you're looking at a winner, winner,
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2: 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You so not here. Hey, hey. You see, yeah. We so up there and we so out there.
4: Right there first.

0: Hey, what's going on? It's Deja Vu on Jump 97.1. This right here is that Deja Vu show community for you and me. Shout out to Evan Spiegel. You like Dej? Who's that? That name sounds familiar. Well, he is the CEO and founder of Snapchat. And guess what? He and his girlfriend, supermodel Miranda Kerr, have knocked out $550 million in medical debt for Californians. 261,000 people are being impacted by their donation. So one time for him. You might not like some of these moguls, but when they use their forces for good, you got to give them props. So that's going to do it for me, Deja Vu. I am out of here. You, me, and the music, we're going to hang out again tomorrow. So until then, stay sweet. Stay in love, funky, but out of trouble. And to all of my Black, White, Asian, Latino, Indigenous, and biracial butterflies, peace. I love you. My sister girl's got to go. Hey, meet me back here tomorrow for the Thursday edition of the Deja Vu Show. Wow.
1: Deja vu. Good afternoon. It's another hot, steamy summer day around East Tennessee with forecast highs in the mid-90s. Heat indices pushing close to 105 and a heat advisory in effect all day long. There's also a chance for a few pop-up storms. 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That's your latest forecast. I'm meteorologist Mike Witcher from the East Tennessee Weather Center. And remember to always get the latest forecast weather updates with the East Tennessee Weather app.
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1: I'm Amber Payton with BIN News Now. Black Chicago Mayor Brandon Johnson is praising the Supreme Court's decision rejecting President Trump's effort to end birthright citizenship.
2: Today's decision allows our residents to continue to live, work, and contribute to the fabric of our city without fear of losing their most fundamental right.
1: Johnson says the ruling reaffirms that every child born in the U.S. is a citizen after the court found Trump's executive order targeting the 14th Amendment unlawful. Actor Danny Glover is opening up about his Alzheimer's diagnosis. In an exclusive Today interview, the 79-year-old said he's been living with the disease for several years and knows things will continue to change as it progresses. And Serena Williams' return to singles play ended with a first-round Wimbledon loss to Australia's Maya Joint. The 44-year-old fell in three sets Tuesday in her first professional singles match since 2022. Williams will play doubles with her sister Venus on Thursday. Get BIN News Now on demand 24/7 on the iHeartRadio app.
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0: We have the building surrounded. The Baker Boys are about to enter.
1: Welcome to the Baker Boys Show. Nick V and Eric V. Every day, we're going to sing a song. Sing along if you know the words.

0: wonderful Wednesday.
1: Yes,
0: with the Baker Boys in the house. Nick V and Eric V, welcome to the show. Guess what, Eric V?
1: What?
0: We have a Baker Buzz coming up. Are you a fan of Ghostbusters?
1: The original one, probably, yeah.
0: Okay, well, guess what? It's going to be made into a series. It's coming to Netflix. Are you ready?
1: Really?
0: Excited about this?
1: Oh, man. With the original people or new people?
0: Let's talk about it. It's coming up in your Baker Buzz. Nick V, Eric V, it's a wonderful Wednesday. Let's go.
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15: Shout out to DJ Ikey Music, also Gabbo in LA. Time for that Baker Buzz. Now let's talk about Ghostbusters. So it was a big movie back in the 80s. They brought it back a couple times already. Yeah. They've had a couple different versions of it.
16: I haven't seen any of those.
15: The newer ones, you haven't seen, right?
16: Okay. No, but guess what? It's coming to Netflix as a series.
15: Interesting.
16: The next chapter of Ghostbusters franchise. The streaming service took to social media over the weekend, sharing that they can't contain this information. Ghostbusters Night Shift. Okay. It's an original animated.
15: That's a whole
16: series.
15: Different thing, bro.
16: Coming to Netflix in 2027. Jason,
15: you fake excited me.
16: I'm sorry. Jason Reitman is one of the executive producers, and the OG Ghostbusters film dropped in 1984.
15: I can't remember the last time I've been into an animated series. You know what I mean? Like a real animated series.
16: We put The Simpsons on for Nala when we leave the house.
15: True.
16: So I'm kind of getting into The Simpsons. I want to watch it from the very beginning.
15: Yeah. I mean, there's like 30 years of that show you can
16: right,
15: watch.
16: Right, right.

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1: Good afternoon. It's cranking up pretty good now. Alcoa Highway pushing back towards the Blount County area. It's already crowded Kingston Pike and downtown West Boulevard as that volume of traffic picks up on the Solway Bridge right on schedule for this time of the afternoon, trying to get out of the Oak Ridge area. 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I'm Commander Chuck with your on-time traffic.
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0: Man, Baker Boys in the building for a wonderful Wednesday. Not so wonderful for those thieves out in Mexico.
1: No, Mexican Batman is catching thieves and leaving them taped up to lampposts. I've seen the pictures. They're hilarious, actually, to me.
0: I love it.
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1: Good afternoon. It's cranking up pretty good now. Alcoa Highway pushing back towards the Blount County area. It's already crowded Kingston Pike and downtown West Boulevard as that volume of traffic picks up on the Solway Bridge right on schedule for this time of the afternoon, trying to get out of the Oak Ridge area. 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I'm Commander Chuck with your on-time traffic.
2: Good afternoon. It's another hot, steamy summer day around East Tennessee with forecast highs in the mid-90s. Heat of the sea is pushing close to 105 and a heat advisory in effect all day long. There's also a chance for a few pop-up storms. 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That's your latest forecast. I'm meteorologist Mike Witcher from the East Tennessee Weather Center, and remember to always get the latest

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6: Hey, it's Nick V and Eric V, the Baker Boys. A wonderful Wednesday here. Not so wonderful for those thieves out in Mexico. Thought they were going to get away.
7: Yeah, nicknamed the Mexican Batman, a mysterious vigilante in Mexico has sparked national debate by hunting down accused motorcycle thieves and taping them to lampposts.
6: Yeah.
7: So between June 12th and June 19th, five people were left beaten and bound to lampposts with heaps of duct tape and the Spanish word for rat.
6: Rata.
7: Ooh, that's not a good word.
6: No.
7: No, at all. You end up missing or unalived, as Nick V says.
6: Yeah, but the thing is here, the authorities are warning against doing stuff like this because of the due process, quote unquote. My thing is, like, they're never going to catch these people.
7: Nah.
6: The Mexican Batman is looking at things that you're not even looking
7: at. He's out on them streets.
6: Yes, he is.
7: You know?
6: Don't be thieving out in Mexico. 1, 2.

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1: I'm Amber Payton with BIN News Now. Vice President J.D. Vance praised the military during remarks at Naval Air Station Oceana in Virginia Beach ahead of America's 250th anniversary. He thanked service members for protecting the country and said their work allows Americans to pursue the American dream.
2: They know that if we ask, you guys will go and make the impossible possible.
1: Vance also credited President Trump with giving the military clear missions and the tools to complete them. New developments are expected in the death of one-year-old Cohen Wiley after an officer-involved shooting in Mississippi. Black civil rights attorney Ben Crump says the family will release findings from a forensic review of the gunshot wound. The family is also calling for all police and Walmart video from the June 14th incident to be released. And Victor Willis, lead singer and co-founder of The Village People, has died at 74. The group confirmed he passed away Monday after a short but aggressive illness. Get BIN News Now on demand 24/7 on the iHeartRadio app.
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3: Good afternoon. Cranking it pretty good trying to get out of Oak Ridge on that Solway Bridge. Heavier than it was 15, 20 minutes ago on 275 northbound here up by High School. Watch for a little bit of radar north of Knoxville for the rest of the afternoon up 75, especially up through Anderson County as it builds up through there right now northbound 75, passing that Rocky Top exit. Bridal season is here. Shop local. You'll be glad you did at Fountain City Jewelers, right in the heart of Fountain City, next to Litton's. I'm Commander Chuck with your on-time traffic.
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0: Eric V and Nick V right here on a wonderful Wednesday. Let's talk about some communities and how they're coming together. Well, let's go.
1: Hello, I want to ask you, Eric V, let's say that there's an elderly woman on your block,
0: right?
1: But she can't get out there and pull those weeds and all those things. Would you take your time to go and help her along with the rest of the community clean up her yard?
0: I would probably hire somebody to do my part.
1: Oh my God.
0: I'm not going to lie.
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19: Oh, boy.
20: All right, we got an elderly woman in the community, and now she might be going to jail. So,
21: yeah, 79 years old. She's a retired nurse in Ohio. She received community support after struggling to maintain her property and learning that she might face legal consequences.
20: But why? Because
21: she it's dirty. It's all messed up.
20: She couldn't maintain her property. That's like right. A homeowners association thing.
21: Probably,
20: is that what it is?
21: Right. Following local media coverage of her situation, residents from across Northeast Ohio offered assistance,
20: right,
21: including legal help and coordination of the large yard cleanup effort.
20: She's good then. She ain't got to worry about nothing.
21: Back to you saying that you would hire somebody.
20: Okay, here's the thing. I am not the most physically fit person. Okay, guys? I golf. Yes, I golf. But just give you an instance. There's one hole on this one specific golf course, and it's a small trail. It's maybe 50 yards uphill.
21: And what's the problem here?
20: By the time I get to the top of the hill, I'm exhausted.
21: Oh, gotcha.
20: I'm not used to that kind of...
21: So no pulling weeds for you?
20: No.
21: So volunteers stepped forward to help the landscaping, debris removal, and other property maintenance projects. Congratulations. And thank you to that community out there. Thank God Airy V doesn't live there.
20: Coming together for the old lady. Let's go.

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1: Good afternoon. Cranking it pretty good now on Alcoa Highway southbound back towards the Blount County area. It's crowded here on Pittsylvania Parkway over I-40. It continues to build out of Oak Ridge on that Solway Bridge. Radar to the north. Be careful. North of Knoxville on 75 up through Anderson County. Hey, don't let the slipping transmission make things worse on your car or truck having transmission problems. It's okay. Let them check out your vehicle right now at Amco Transmissions in North Knoxville. I'm Commander Chuck with your on-time traffic.
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0: Well, that's a good thing.
1: Yes.
0: All right. But some women can tell someone is bad in bed before even having sex.
1: Oh, really? How do they do that?

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1: Good afternoon. Building pretty good out of downtown. Right on schedule 40 West at 17th Street. Some of this traffic getting onto Alcoa Highway, which is building pretty good southbound. Back into Blount County. A little bit slow out here in Loudoun County, Lenoir City area. 40 East has developed a little bit of a slowdown on 40 East, trying to get up the White Road there at the split. Hey, if you're having transmission problems, bring your vehicle to AMCO Transmissions on Kingston Pike. 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These guys are the best. AMCO Transmissions. I'm Commander Chuck with your on-time traffic.
2: Good afternoon. It's another hot, steamy summer day around East Tennessee with forecast highs in the mid-90s. Heat of the sea is pushing close to 105 and a heat advisory in effect all day long. There's also a chance for a few pop-up storms. 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I'm meteorologist Mike Witcher from the East Tennessee Weather Center, and remember to always get the latest forecast weather updates with the East Tennessee Weather app.
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Yeah. Tired of getting shot at, tired of getting chased by the police and arrested. Need a spot where we can kick it, a spot where we belong, that's just for us. Gotta get all dressed up and be Hollywood. You know what I mean? Where the f*** go when we die? Ain't no heaven for a thug. That's why we go to Thug Mansion.

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3: All right, ladies, you got a sixth sense, and you can tell if somebody is going to be bad in bed by just doing what?
4: All right, this source is coming from Cafe Mom. First of all, it's a Redditor thread that asks women, what are some signs that a man is bad in bed, and how can you spot it without specifically sleeping with him?
3: Let's do it. Let's talk about it.
4: If he never asks about how you feel.
3: Oh.
4: Guys, just so you know, the most important thing is making her satisfied.
3: How you feeling, baby?
4: At the end of the day, it's easier for you to do it, to achieve what you need to achieve.
3: Just focus on her.
4: Than her.
3: Yeah.
4: Focus on her. Right. Let her be happy. Don't be just about you.
3: More signs that the guy's going to be bad in bed, Eric.
4: Okay. Heavy drinkers. I've never encountered one that was an attentive lover.
3: Okay.
4: You hear that? Attentive lover, paying attention to them. Also, lack of sense of humor.
3: Oh.
4: Bad kissing. All right. So also a dirty fingernail.
3: Ouch.
4: Nasty.
3: Never gonna get in bed with that lady about that.
4: So that's a good sign, Nick V, that you've never been told you're bad in bed. So
3: no,
4: that's
3: man.
4: A good thing.
3: I made a focus early on in life to make sure that all of my partners are happy.
4: And also this one, bragging about being good in bed is usually an indication.
3: I just bragged.
4: That they are bad in bed. This is according to a Reddit thread online, sourced from Cafe Mom, just so you know.

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1: I'm Amber Payton with BIN News Now. President Trump is in North Dakota for the dedication of the Theodore Roosevelt Presidential Library.
2: We dedicate a living monument to a legend.
1: Trump called Roosevelt a true American hero who embodied the heart and soul of America. The dedication comes as the U.S. celebrates its 250th anniversary. Black Baltimore Mayor Brandon Scott is highlighting historic drops in violent crime during the first half of 2026. Scott says the city recorded 50 homicides through June, the fewest ever for the first 6 months of a year. He credits police, prosecutors, violence intervention programs, and community partnerships while saying more work remains. In Portsmouth, New Hampshire's Doris Moore is being posthumously awarded the Congressional Gold Medal for her World War II service. Moore served with the only all-black, all-female U.S. Army unit sent overseas during the war. She later worked as a social worker. Get BIN News Now on demand 24/7 on the iHeartRadio app.
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3: Good afternoon. It continues to build through downtown Knoxville with that volume west and eastbound here on I-40 right at 17th Street, Western Avenue. It's stop and go on Kingston Pike right now in the Farragut area at Concord Road. It continues to build on the I-40 bridge there on the Holston River Bridge headed out into East Knox County. Hey, don't let a slipping transmission make things worse on your car or truck. Having transmission problems, let them check it out right now at AMCO Transmissions, 8844 Kingston Pike. I'm Commander Chuck with your on-time traffic.
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0: 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Yes, the Baker Boys.
1: Hey! Welcome to the Baker Boys Show. Nick V and Eric V. Every day, we're going to sing a song. Sing along if you know the words.

0: USA, Nick V, Eric V, the Baker Boys, two brothers from the same mother, same dad.
1: Are you a fan of the Jason Bourne movies?
0: Yes.
1: Yes, you are.
0: Big fan.
1: Well, check this out. Zendaya is set to replace Matt Damon in the Jason Bourne reboot.
0: What?
1: You gotta hear me?
0: Okay.
1: That's crazy.
0: Let's get into it. Nick V and Eric V, the Baker Boys on a wonderful Wednesday. Zendaya doing big things.
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15: We specifically said no camera.
16: Hey, it's Nick V and Eric V, the Baker Boys. My brother asked earlier if I was a fan of the Bourne
17: Ultimatum movies.
16: All those, I don't care which one it is. I'll put it on from one. I can start number four. Yeah. They're all good to me.
17: Yeah, so there's a big rumor going on in Hollywood. Zendaya could become the next face of the Jason Bourne franchise. According to industry scooper Jeff Snyder, Zendaya is reportedly in talks with Universal Pictures to lead and complete a reboot of the iconic spy series.
16: Really?
17: If the rumor proves true, she would be replacing Matt Damon and Jason Bourne directly. I feel like she's kind of frail.
16: Whoa!
17: No, that's not a bad thing. She's not like muscular. She doesn't seem like she'd be like beating people up left and right.
16: You don't see her as an action film star.
17: Yeah, that's what I'm hearing. That's what I'm saying.
16: Okay.
17: Yeah, that's what I'm saying personally. Right. But you know, I don't know. What are your thoughts about it?
16: I think it's great. It's beautiful. It's an amazing reboot for the whole system. And you bring in a female, a young female who has huge following and fans. And
17: She's
16: doing her own thing in her own right.
17: Do you think she'll have to bulk up? You know, do you think she'll have to do some working out? She's got to obviously take some fighting classes and things like that.
16: More egg whites, more meat, chicken breast. Let's go.
17: All right.
16: Let's pump the Zendaya up.
17: We're going to pump her up. All right.

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1: Good afternoon, T-Dot. It's busy in those help trucks out here with a couple of accidents. Heavy traffic in West Knoxville now. No surprise. 40 East and West here at Pittsylvania Parkway. It's crowded down on Kingston Pike, especially there in North Shore. Stop and go right now. Broadway through Fountain City, headed over the ridge on into Halls. 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I'm Commander Chuck with your on-time traffic.
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1: Yeah, it's coming out of China, Eric V. Humanoid robots are spotted begging on the streets of China.
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1: Yeah.
0: Is that what's going on?

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1: Good afternoon, T-Dot. It's busy in those help trucks out here with a couple of accidents. Heavy traffic in West Knoxville now. No surprise. 40 East and West here at Pittsylvania Parkway. It's crowded down on Kingston Pike, especially there in North Shore. Stop and go right now. Broadway through Fountain City, headed over the ridge on into Halls. 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I'm Commander Chuck with your on-time traffic.
2: Good afternoon. It's another hot, steamy summer day around East Tennessee with forecast highs in the mid-90s. Heat of the sea is pushing close to 105 and a heat advisory in effect all day long. There's also a chance for a few pop-up storms. 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That's your latest forecast. I'm meteorologist Mike Witcher from the East Tennessee Weather Center, and remember to always get the latest forecast weather updates with the East Tennessee Weather app.
0: Trapping the beat on this scruffy city. Oh, yeah.

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5: 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They can't find work. Panhandlers.
6: Yes.
5: But now, in China, I guess there's homeless robots.
6: Now everybody's been worried about the robots taking your job. 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Mm-hmm. That list of at-risk jobs has added to the new appearance of the humanoid panhandlers, robot panhandlers.
5: Dang.
6: Witnesses have seen the robots sitting on the street, kneeling with their heads lowered.
5: Come on.
6: As people walk by, they've been heard uttering things like, "I have no money to charge my phone."
5: Come on, man.
6: Please pay this.
5: This is a joke.
6: Please pay my electric bill.
5: This is a joke.
6: Another robot has been seen with the LED display reading, "Desperately need electricity fees."
5: Oh, my God.
6: If you're in China, watch out for those humanoid robots spotted.
5: Homeless robots.
6: Begging on the streets.
5: What the hell is going on?
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1: I'm Amber Payton with BIN News Now. President Trump is in North Dakota for the dedication of the Theodore Roosevelt Presidential Library.
2: We dedicate a living monument to a legend.
1: Trump called Roosevelt a true American hero who embodied the heart and soul of America. The dedication comes as the U.S. celebrates its 250th anniversary. Black Baltimore Mayor Brandon Scott is highlighting historic drops in violent crime during the first half of 2026. Scott says the city recorded 50 homicides through June, the fewest ever for the first 6 months of a year. He credits police, prosecutors, violence intervention programs, and community partnerships while saying more work remains. In Portsmouth, New Hampshire's Doris Moore is being posthumously awarded the Congressional Gold Medal for her World War II service. Moore served with the only all-black, all-female U.S. Army unit sent overseas during the war. She later worked as a social worker. Get BIN News Now on demand 24/7 on the iHeartRadio app.
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3: Good afternoon, T-Dot's working with a couple of wrecks. It's heavy on the MSTA here in West Knoxville. Just exercise some patience, 40 East and West. Anywhere you're traveling between Paper Mill and Pillsylvania Parkway, heavy over the top of West Hills. Stop and go Kingston Pike through the Bearden area. Alcoa Highway seems to have increased southbound back towards the Blount County area, passing Icy King Park. Bridal season is here. Shop local right now at Fountain City Jewelers in the heart of Fountain City next to Litton's. I'm Commander Chuck with your on-time traffic.
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0: We are the Baker Boys. 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
1: Well, if OnlyFans was around during high school, would you do this, Eric V? 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
0: Oh, yeah. I definitely would. If I need a better grade, and what's standing between me is the OnlyFans page and a better grade.
1: Information.
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14: All right, sometimes you got to do things you don't necessarily want to do to get ahead in life. And if you happen to be a high school member, like I didn't get the best grades in high school because I wasn't really engaged. Yeah. Not present. I wasn't engaged in the classes.
15: So you're just hanging out?
14: I felt like I wasn't learning anything. I felt like once I got to a certain point, I couldn't learn anymore. That's how I felt myself.
15: Do you still feel like that, Eric?
14: Yeah, I do. I sure do.
15: A high school teacher in Georgia is facing serious charges after authorities says that she sexually abused students.
14: Oh.
15: Whoa! And was then blackmailed by some of them.
14: Yep.
15: Maris Nichols, 25 years old, taught at Alexandria High School in Douglas County. According to the search warrant, after the alleged abuse, some students threatened to expose her OnlyFans account unless they gave them better grades.
14: Right. That's what I would do.
15: Investigators say recordings of the encounters began circulating among students, prompting the blackmail attempts. Wow. Students are out here really trying to get them
14: grades. Hey, man. Nobody made her make the page. She did it on her own. She's a grown adult.
15: 25 years old.
14: I'm saying.

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1: We always talk about what's old is new now.
0: Right.
1: Do you remember Blu-ray DVDs?
0: Blu-ray DVDs, yeah. The highest DVD you can get.
1: The highest quality,
0: yes,
1: right?
0: Yes, yes.
1: Blu-ray DVD orders soared by 10,000%.
0: Why?
1: I'll tell you.

0: The excessive heat around East Tennessee and the southeastern U.S. continues as we get into our Thursday, Friday, and your Saturday as well. With the heat advisory in effect all the way through Friday, but maybe extended through Saturday, we'll also see increasing chances for showers and storms. 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That's your latest forecast. I'm meteorologist Mike Witcher from the East Tennessee Weather Center. And remember to always get the latest forecast weather updates with the East Tennessee Weather app.
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7: Well, they don't make them. They have old ones. You know, people have them in their collections, right? You know, back in the day, before you were

0: streaming, for those young people out there listening, you actually had to go to a video store and rent a video of a movie you wanted to watch.
1: Right.
0: Or whatever. Or order it online. You know, before Netflix was streaming, they actually sent you DVDs in packages. All right. So now there's a 10,000% jump in physical media. We're talking about Blu-ray orders have soared by 10,000%. And now that means you have an old Blu-ray player lying around. They might be worth more money.
1: Well, I would hope you would have a Blu-ray player if you're going to be ordering Blu-ray DVDs.
0: Yeah.
1: Right?
0: Yeah, yeah.
1: You kind of need them both.
0: So people are trying to switch back to physical media. It's like going backwards here now. We don't want technology no more. We want to go back to the way it used to be.
1: Damn.
0: That's what's happening.
1: It's never going to be the way it used to be.
0: I'm just saying.
1: But you and I got a chance to experience it.
0: We did experience it.
1: We're the last generation to speak both languages.
0: Analog and digital.
1: Yep. Hey, we got to go, guys. Baker boys, love you. Have a great, beautiful, powerful day. We'll be back tomorrow for a Thoughtful Thursday.

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1: I'm Amber Payton with BIN News Now. Black Chicago Mayor Brandon Johnson is praising the Supreme Court's decision rejecting President Trump's effort to end birthright citizenship.
2: Today's decision allows our residents to continue to live, work, and contribute to the fabric of our city without fear of losing their most fundamental right.
1: Johnson says the ruling reaffirms that every child born in the U.S. is a citizen after the court found Trump's executive order targeting the 14th Amendment unlawful. Actor Danny Glover is opening up about his Alzheimer's diagnosis. In an exclusive Today interview, the 79-year-old said he's been living with the disease for several years and knows things will continue to change as it progresses. And Serena Williams' return to singles play ended with a first-round Wimbledon loss to Australia's Maya Joint. The 44-year-old fell in three sets Tuesday in her first professional singles match since 2022. Williams will play doubles with her sister Venus on Thursday. Get BIN News Now on demand 24/7 on the iHeartRadio app.
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0: The excessive heat around East Tennessee and the southeastern U.S. continues as we get into our Thursday, Friday, and your Saturday as well. With the heat advisory in effect all the way through Friday, but may be extended through Saturday, we'll also see increasing chances for showers and storms. 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That's your latest forecast. I'm meteorologist Mike Witcher from the East Tennessee Weather Center. And remember to always get the latest forecast weather updates with the East Tennessee Weather app.
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